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2: Chawa kichawa, wakili chame manyen.
3: 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You are not the accounting officer, chairman. 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I will hand over the key to the cow, not you. You don't own any property and you are not accountable to any property.
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0: on behalf of Dominic Ongwen has been very consistent.
1: That man is sending money, and this program is demand-driven, and people are now fearing to get this money.
0: We don't have any clear data on disability. This makes planning very, very difficult. And normally we have been working on guesswork.
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3: Todd Wong says National Resistance Movement Central Executive Committee to decide Parliament Speaker candidate on Friday tomorrow. Court confirms 32-year jail term for man who defiled 8-month-year-old baby. And Somaliland to open first ever embassy in Jerusalem. I am Agweng Liz with the latest news. Richard Todd Wong, the Secretary General of the ruling National Resistance Movement, has said the party will officially pronounce itself on its preferred candidate for the Speaker of Parliament after a meeting of the party's Central Executive Committee scheduled for Friday. Todd Wong said the highly anticipated decision will be made during the SEC meeting to be chaired by President Yoweri Kaguta Museveni amid growing political maneuvering within the ruling party over the country's top parliamentary leadership positions. Todd Wong made the remarks on the sidelines of the swearing-in ceremony of Julius Achire Labeja as the new mayor of Gulu City, where he had been invited as the chief guest. He, however, declined to reveal the names of the prospective candidates for the position of Speaker and Deputy Speaker, insisting that the final decision rests with the SEC. In Gulu City, one top party official who spoke to our reporter on condition of anonymity said internal party democracy had been overtaken by the PLU pressure group aligned to the president's son. However, Arthur Owor, the managing director of the Center for African Research, said on Wednesday that the ongoing contest reflects deepening internal political dynamics within the ruling party, where informal negotiations are increasingly shaping political outcomes. Kitgum District on Wednesday activated an Ebola preparedness task force and planned for intensified surveillance and community sensitization measures. This follows the recent outbreak of the disease in Uganda and the Democratic Republic of Congo. Jimmy Segawa Ebil, the resident district commissioner of Kitgum who heads the task force, said the newly constituted district Ebola task force will coordinate surveillance, testing, race communication, and emergency response within the district. He said health teams would intensify surveillance to identify suspected cases, while laboratories would be prepared to collect and transport samples for testing at government facilities. The resident district commissioner added that religious leaders, including churches and mosques, would be engaged to continuously spread Ebola prevention messages to communities. The district also agreed to use government-funded radio airtime under the RDC and the district chairperson's office to relay public health information. In the National Bulletin, the Court of Appeal upheld a 32-year and 5-month prison sentence handed to Masolo Siraji, who was convicted of aggravated defilement, 8-month-old baby girl, in a judgment delivered during the Court of Appeal criminal session sitting in Mbale. Justices Ellen Ubura, Eva K. Luswata and Florence Nakachwa dismissed Siraji's appeal, in which he challenged only the sentence imposed by the High Court in Mbale. The Court of Appeal reaffirmed that appellate courts should only interfere with the sentences imposed by trial courts where they are manifestly excessive based on wrong principles or imposed without consideration of relevant factors. The justices found that Justice Asimwe had properly balanced both aggravating and mitigating circumstances before arriving at the sentence. They noted that although aggravated defilement attracts a maximum penalty of death, the trial judge had opted against both the death penalty and life imprisonment because he considered the convict capable of reform. The appellate court further held that the trial judge had taken into account the appellant's time on remand, reducing the effective sentence from 35 years to 32 years and 5 months. The justices also found that the sentence was in the line with the punishments imposed in comparable aggravated defilement

0: cases, some of which attracted life imprisonment and prison terms ranging from 20 to 40 years. 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Coming in from elsewhere in Africa, Somaliland has announced it will open its first ever embassy anywhere in the world in Jerusalem, marking a significant diplomatic step following Israel's recognition of the breakaway territory. The move signals deepening ties between the two sides while drawing renewed international attention to Somaliland's contested status and its growing strategic importance in the Horn of Africa. The announcement was made by Somaliland's ambassador to Israel, Mohamed Agi, who confirmed that the embassy will be located in Jerusalem, while Israel plans to open a diplomatic mission in Hargeisa. Israel became the first country to formally recognize Somaliland in December 2025, reviving debate over the territory's international status. Somaliland declared independence from Somalia in 1991, but has remained largely unrecognized by the global community despite maintaining its own government, currency, and security forces. A court in Pakistan has sentenced a man to death over the murder of a teen social media influencer that sparked uproar across the country. Umar Ayat broke into the home of a 17-year-old TikToker star Sana Yusuf in June last year after she rejected his repeated advances and shot her dead. Ayat, now 23, admitted his crime in July, saying he had developed a one-sided obsession with Yusuf after some interactions online. Yusuf's father, Sayed Yusuf Hassan, said the verdict handed down by the Islamabad court was a lesson for all such criminals in society, local media reported. The court also ordered Ayat to pay 2.5 million rupees, which is about $9,000 when changed to pounds, is about £6,700 as compensation to Yusuf's family.
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0: Traffic police in Kitgum district have banned the use of bamboo poles to reinforce overloaded market trucks, warning that the practice poses a danger to road users and contributes to fatal crashes. The directive was issued during a road safety sensitization campaign targeting truck drivers, produce dealers, and vehicle owners operating in and around Kitgum municipality. Patrick Oyo, the community liaison officer in charge of traffic in Kitgum district, said traffic officers had observed an increasing number of trucks transporting market vendors to monthly markets while reinforced with bamboo poles tied into the body structure to extend loading space. According to Yo, some traders and transporters have been extending truck bodies using bamboo to carry excess sacks of goods destined for rural markets and produce bought from rural to urban markets.
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4: Morning Summerslide. Soberslide picked it up and put it there with swagger.
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0: 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Nothing of getting creative for Carago. Anyway, what for you? 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What for you? Any new training? Bemedic when you speak FM, the Chaka, Ichama, or do what do with any young kind. 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You took a matin. When you met up and work, peer attack, when you're Tom Kitty, you man my peer attack, but I bought you to come to man.
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0: 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Take a vote gay man patriotic league of Uganda man PLU. Kira utaka to parliament.
1: Yes.
0: Now, abirika penyo ni, ilikidme mokotami kumgin mabepe ya nyurimi Uganda mono. 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It's an endorsing poll which won't come to pick a man on wing, not endorsing.

0: an arc about Patriotic League of Uganda. 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Now, Bange kin NRM ki PLU, who is who? Now, dear Champich, kin mo sek me cherka choke. 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We're getting ngamir ki be endorsing. 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Okay? Now, another majority, give me Uganda. 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Or because nyanga tangana manok. You the parliament should have to decide.
1: Yeah.
0: Ah yeah, la did no but mo be getung che wadin and food pay giving up. It even come. It ma come.
1: Yes.
0: Manyige, ma bene mi wad mele ngi timir ma come pieme waya gikne. 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
1: 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But one nene pull kare parliament ki katikere ki tiu kere mera chalo rubber stamp. 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
0: Surude
1: executives ma megi. But in this case, to twale look me speaker madoke la yela to twale. Ma waneno la bullet you kama leng. Ma inoni presa group ma bene pay party. PNPLU is not a party.
0: And be petit legal entity.
1: Be petit dul mama charo anina agaruni I should take it serious. PN legal no backing mama di pere. It is a presser group kore my young people power our power again yo ya pekere number le pako dugu national unity platform. 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
1: Ever end candidate money ma PLU endorsing in it. 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Because that's the biggest challenge. Kumbir PLU ti way one ladito both of both.
0: Kita yebo.
1: Kita yebo. We have endorsed. You endorse it for who? Who's deciding for the country?
0: No, umero la penya bede umero penye. 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Paul Miro. When dozing Paul Miro, maybe on a PM. Now, PM, I'm going to pay a lawyer for the PM. Pay a lawyer? No. And I can tell you, given new PM, I'm going to go to Parliament. Opposition to the Parliament.
1: It would depend kid my Paul Miro will convince
0: ini tamu
1: wale chumu kento vote for him.
0: NRM mia deke piyara mire mie.
1: Kwa pure mo keno tamu bol kui ki Paul Miro.
0: Paul Miro. Mo bie keno.
1: Yes.
0: Do time you gane kibi. Na wini wako nyo akiri. 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
1: Yeah.
0: Tuale kom kid me choosing political flag bearers iti mo kereni. Okay. Chimo te tuwalu inota bera bera bera mga wana chila mwani.
1: Yeah. NRM the way it is. Parliamentary caucus,
0: seg meeting. We have endorsed. Confirming, I don't know. Now, Pego Matieni, any when you that did Mose Chaka was any full of cold local Mose. And okay, take endosing down. You see that
1: you have endosing.
0: The confusion is the endosing, but they are waiting for
1: me. Ecole
0: Professor. Hello?
2: Yes, Peter.
0: Avoid Johnny. Avoid Fenman.
2: One Sam Kilakwana.
0: Yes, Sam Kilakwana.
2: You know, I'm doing my first NRN.
0: Hmm.
2: I don't know, can it be? I thought it would be a man to hear you from Moses. Hmm. If you're making a game, then why don't you hear the water? Confusing the public, not saying you're too good. Hmm. I
0: don't
2: know, I'm going to hear it. You don't put your minimum game in my den, it just summarizes the man just past the signing of my president.
1: Hmm.
2: I don't know.
0: Of all from attack, Bergela Quan, you moron. Abson, Kirimina, when a jocon menematic at Teddy were dead, Mamma were jammy. That is the question.
1: Because one on your jocon, right, Honorable Richard.
0: Richard Todong, jocon
1: for endorsement. Because
0: they are flag bearer.
1: Yes, because these are their members.
0: Mm-hmm.
1: Hello?
2: Hello?
0: Hello?
2: What you want to do?
1: Okay, network neokila yera batika ilo concern mapira tek. And any the same thing, the uncertainty of what detail is detail per agreement per mao genki president Museveni.
0: Ni angetek.
1: Ni angetek.
0: Hello.
2: Hello.
0: Yes.
2: Any put Sam?
0: Yes, Sam. It's okay.
2: Allow me to go at this meeting and not be comfortable with you. This is an opportunity, man. No. You recently did the work for my president. I'm going to get my name to attack my man.
0: Yes.
2: We think we're concerned with the Electoral Commission. I know we are very much like a dear Marianne. The man and name to attack me come. And the Electoral Commission is talking about very more than.
0: For Dwan. Abson.
1: We're watching a President Museveni. NIT food company e compare again. Government NIT adorn. My expect decision when me akibare. But keep
0: at it. At least the younger man of Maromario.
1: Ario.
0: But before, in fact, Mero Kate.
1: We're watching a president for Tikane.
0: No, the whole thing is. President Charlie is wearing it, and the Supreme.
1: I want you to marry Kuno.
0: Now, kekene, the only functional younger man who better teach you, Homere, man, I need to constitute him. Football, I go to him, and the judiciary.
1: Yes.
0: Masije tie.
1: Yes.
0: Voilà bon, voilà bon political wing. Now ministers food pere. C'est notre ministre peut pas de ben wing free. Gak bot PS.
1: Yes.
0: Emer making all decisions. Okay? Rom ki dis you can my again pay go swearing in. Ben ngeni no actually PS and I mean kau ni go ka city clerk en futengo tika manning the whole situation. So anel mer ni absolute gen matika timeni war no uchi furi wa ben.
1: Yes.
0: Enemy ane no charo influence for PLU biru tech loyal influence by NRM.
1: Yeah, the same. Man, man, man, man,
0: man. Okay, my time ni mere. In time agera man is my opinion. I'm liable.
1: But where will it put party much?
0: We end up win. In paper, ngaruma po bera vola ni. And NRM na party affiliated to PLU. Bienka noko ikarame yengo amuti me. Dano biru ke logo pa NRM mabachi kidok logo pa PLU ikom gengi ikom posters gi me campaign teloko ni PLU chare giwani ni jomo chero magiti affiliate to PLU ni gore jomo guchere te PLU
1: matilo member gi
0: member gi mari parliament. Then again you have PLU affiliated.
1: Yeah.
0: Okay? And well wishers, Magramongo.
1: Yes.
0: Magramongo Bureau. Now, Dr. Barrow. Now, PLU wasn't getting members, my parliament, me and Dirk Kevin when Mago Chair, Magatingo.
1: No, go no, okay, Quen.
0: And don't give what you need on end room, Tilly. What will you do?
1: Those are NRM members.
0: And NRM, Maggie Benny. Off with standing PLU, Maggie Benny, and I'm bewinding on Maggie. Now, who is who? In a chair, Panga. In PLU, Madongo Chair, getting me a deck of one good parliament. You go me a big Kipiare, Webero, Kumiro, MPs, Monte Parliament. Now, but Timo Hanga, Mogaranga.
1: In a better child allegations, Masemunjo Katik, Ericom, speaker net among me, why you need you going to swallow opposition?
0: Hello?
2: Hello?
0: Yes.
2: Patrick, man, Bismarck.
0: Yes, Bismarck.
2: Me, Uno Bear, Guarterangini. 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No matter what, I'm going to work more. I'm very careful to see if I can do. I'm not for you. You know, the more I let you, the more I write to you.
0: Comme l'opi Kenyama. 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Pas chier, du coup. Nous n'y avons pas Jim. Hello.
1: Yes.
0: What for Johnny? What did I lock you in?
2: Emma,
0: you going?
2: Amuria. Yes. on a deep level, and I don't know, and I did better. The deep level of the American church in the end, and the white American man. And the way down here to marry Johnny to who we can with the white man. President Matty Bellman, and I don't know. So, he came down, take it in the eye, maybe what can I take away that down, maybe we can look at it.
0: For the camera here, Moria district here to come attend.
1: Oh, hello, speaker FM.
0: Hello?
2: Hello?
0: Yes.
2: Hello?
0: Well, Joe, can you walk down the ping one up?
2: I'll go out
0: of
2: it.
0: Yes, of fire.
2: Transition, what came over? Election mobile ceremonial ritual. So every political decision will be derived from the military. That's the Uganda Memorial Dome. We're expecting that. So NRM believes me, tell you any bus manyam. Because everyone is protecting what they've gained in the last Museveni regime. Okay? So, now,
0: but you can take a losing gain, though. You can take a losing gain.
2: Yes, they are protecting what they gained from the previous Museveni government.
1: But now, others are losing it now.
0: Others are losing the gain.
2: After what?
0: Others are losing the gain.
2: Others are losing, but they're not going to lose all the gains. Politics is a game. It's a very dirty game. You cannot lose all the gains, but you also have to protect. Now, where is Sam Kutesa? Local corruption, international scandal. Local penalty.
0: Anyway.
1: Yeah.
0: Absolutely.
1: Yeah.
0: Nana dog la wo dog ke go dog go morka mukene gami la mo.
1: Yeah, ke go la muta ka mukene. An. That's no, I'm not being moved by excitement my Ugandan sticker any kitil when you come corruption. Personally, I'm not being moved. Because kani ya penyi kombiti. Chana madon kitene kani kibera kwanyone. From the public funds account. No, Jomatim approving, Pere. Jombe approving, Giti Kwen.
0: And on the approving authorities, Merki Kemiki.
1: Aya. Chana Kitten or level Kitten Narachel Peramo, Tiji Ekane.
0: Hello, speak of it.
1: Hello.
2: For Eman, absent.
0: For the gentleman.
2: I'm not to tell you, when it was a me and the job, yes, but later on they will take where. You will vanish in media, look for what. Now, kind of making news in Uganda, but not among that people forget and everything will stand to it, so get an arm and not have an opinion. They will not lose all the game they have gained, right? Because I don't have food to the bombing. Because you come off with the cricket, and they come, but I will be able to overwhelm the among any other way. I'm going to just go back. Okay, we are fighting corruption, but I don't think there is any corruption fight here. That man capacity, we shall do this, or we they will not do. Thank you.
1: Because PLU right now is positioning itself as the command center on behalf of party NRM. Mando mi rapo bed kete anuni.
0: NRM
1: jari iti ade pare bien. Tiki regional NRM and ma kakara ini.
0: Man die the die.
1: Die at magiwa muse.
0: No, can mean the NRA guy.
1: Yes.
0: The NRA.
1: So, wabi karugi kwenye kikidwi me PLU ini. Piano winning Daniel Cha, President Mama give me PLU. Wajaningo. 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
0: And the lower chill, very simple fear. Any in any chat, the likes of Dr. Crispus Kiyong and Gudok in the parliament at that age,
1: yes,
0: okay. The other prominent members, Mokere Manung, Guberu outside politics for a long time, Chago Dok in the parliament. Now, Ichanung Jimitario, we have the NRA team, okay, the last resistance movement again, army team,
1: yes.
0: Kiwa tiki NRM, kiwa tiki ngo, the PLU.
1: PLU.
0: Now, in ki NRA irini, imene furibi mi itambo ngo, bot PLU.
1: Itambo ni PLU, be winyo tampa historicals.
0: Now, when you PLU mo ma, I don't see the historicals kabaro mi daro. Ma, kakani atim, as sketching kong, mapa, ministers, my big grammar beauty, and a sketching map.
1: Completely.
0: I am looking at me, ministers, my good beauty, and cut caruba away, chung, kiki back here again. See, I cheer your dog, my bear free, the NRA team. Okay? But I'm not seeing the rest, maybe you can NRA team. If it continues like this, and I think in the year, I'm going to take a training in the Capegamo, the NRA team, put in
1: point. I think a big call.
0: Okay?
1: Gene ministers manyen
0: percent Pierre Bero okay the fisherman make money take gene resolving gene
1: yes
0: e ken jo manyam chero gore age bracket man ki be ngoro ki ngoro wiyo okay any you gonna finish paka sai ja gene mo popo bolelo
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0: yo ini ner we ga waju kire ni pen let's look at minister of finance minister of finance mateka sai ja pala menen ngoro luelue. And teach me parliament co approving budget, co to a supplementary budget, Gabon Musasizi. Okay? 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Gelo Gurubi.
1: Yes.
0: Mano Gurubi, Polo Perobero consistent at one. 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
1: Every time.
0: Matiki Mara Pierre Gwen Bijikan. 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
0: dog. So look at the likes of Bill Pam minister Bier Bine
1: Bera Munz
0: no attend again
1: attend
0: yeah bi bi bi bi bi bi bi bi bi bi
1: bi
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0: bi bi bi bi bi bi Lilian Abegi, our Dr. Lilian Abegi,
1: yes. Kigum.
0: Look at such kind of, look at the calibers. Binupa Minister Chero and Mebunyor Affairs. Okay? Binupa State Minister Megan and Metroism. In Eru Kitmadano, the fresh blood seems to be dominating Kiberu State Ministers. Now, Pabi Beru surprised Kimara left in Jomokish.
1: Mitchell Gimalo.
0: Cabinet Baru. Okay? Kaberika, Kaberu now, the fishermen don't know, get resolved again. The likes of Minister Omona, Kenneth Gene. These are fresh. Fresh blood, my name is Fugiti within the bracket money. 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Nature gang for both. 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
0: What?
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Omi Arang Ejola, a while of ten of our wing with Berry Kitani. 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Karma do get a look at my year, a ray Bilbo, Chara Kir Jimmy Dutch Ketamete. Karma Timo, near to a dip, on a ticket to ten year of Michel Maguyaj. Kill a look by you, a while a dip. Touch and chin ahead of a boy. 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
1: 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It can be corrected early enough because e ka rong don lo buti oluto. 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
0: Kiramo timu ne. 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
1: 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And ma currently they are doing their exams. Performance on your enrollment palutina nyer maguchone metimo pen. 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
0: No we don't take kwa kwagi.
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0: Poledo. 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
0: 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He's trying to manage the farms. The what? Paul Aldis will is doing it on behalf of the father.
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0: tikati that's the truth
1: in most of these banks
0: Centenary Bank.
1: So the opportunity is there. 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
0: Anyway, Abson. 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
1: Yes.
0: O war badiak do kachani. 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
1: Yes.
0: In only Kong, Bray, you teach Pagamenta, my poor madame. My winning senior officer money, senior officer money, who's senior officer money? Elogi, logi, logi, logi, logi. 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
1: 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Iwi lobo. World Health Organizations, they are at the top of managing these cases. May Ebola, Matie, Ikunya, Home Democratic Republic of Congo.
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0: It's 10 a.m. Kombeti, Chawangwen, Mekotiko, Kipiera Bor, Yabungwen, Tana Beach, Speak Farmer, Lakelia Ye, Magamaga Skills Institute, Kaponye Menongo Barachi, Chicken Nongo Barachi, Mponye.
1: It's a big day for the people of Uganda, but I'm taking the lead in making that statement.
2: Government is sending money, and this program is demand-driven, and people are now fearing to get this money.
1: We don't have any clear data on disability. This makes planning very, very difficult. And normally we have been working on this one.
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4: Another border border rider shot as thugs at steal four motorcycles in Gulu. Lawyer remanded over 193 million bogus land transaction. And M23 placed down Ebola fears as WHO visit treatment centers in eastern DRC. My name is Emmanuel Mwaka with the latest news. Fear and panic continue to grip residents, traders, and border border riders in Gulu City after unknown gunmen shot and injured a border border rider and stole four motorcycles in a series of separate overnight attacks. One of the victims has been identified as a 43-year-old Dafara Okech, a border border rider operating opposite Housing Finance Bank along the Bull Road in Pejela Road Division. Okech was attacked at around 9:45 p.m. on Tuesday in Kirombe Ward, Badegele Ibi Division, shortly after transporting a female passenger to her home. A silencer reportedly confronted him before shooting him in the thigh, buttocks, and fleeing with his Bajaj Boxer motorcycle. A second robbery was also reported in Pagaya along the Gulu Moroto Road in the Indaro Page Division. According to security personnel, another border border rider was whose identity has not yet been established was attacked by armed men at around the same time. He was reportedly beaten and injured before the assailant, who were also dressed in black raincoats, stole his motorcycle. Harwa district leaders have been questioned against disunity and corruption as the newly elected district council officially began its five-year term of office running from 2026-2031. The warning was issued during the swearing-in ceremony of the 18th councillors representing various sub-counties alongside the district chairperson at Harwa district. The Harwa chief magistrate, Conrad Obol Oroya, who presided over the ceremony, urged leaders to prioritize unity and integrity, saying the corruption and internal division continue to undermine service delivery. He noted that when leaders work together and avoid corrupt practices, it becomes easier to implement development plans and address community challenges in sectors such as education, infrastructure, and representation. The district chairperson, Cosmas Ayikubwa, attributed the disunity to what he described as bad politics, allegedly influenced by some political, cultural, and religious leaders, as well as individuals within the district. He warned that such a divisions risk undermining development efforts and weakening service delivery. In our national news, the Buganda Road Chief Magistrate Court has remanded a Kampala-based lawyer to Luzira Prison over allegation of obtaining money obtaining 193 million shillings by false pretense in a disputed land transaction. Jimmy Awanga, 49 years, appeared before Chief Magistrate Rui Rita Naume Kadasha on Wednesday for plea taking and denied the charges. According to the charge sheet presented by the prosecution, led by Grace Ami Awanga, a lawyer and a resident of Nigeria 2 in Kira Municipality, Nakawa Division, is accused of obtaining 193 million shillings from Ronald Mutebi by falsely claiming that he was selling land comprised in Chadondo Block 82 plot 33650 measuring 1.823 hectares located in Karimuli. The prosecution alleges that the offense was committed in February 2025 at Buganda Road flat in Kampala with the intent to defraud. The court adds that investigations into the matter are complete and the state requested to a hearing date. However, defense lawyer Samuel Ejoke informed the court that he had instructions to apply for bail and that all the necessary documents had already been uploaded onto the electronic court case management system. information system. In African news, the M23 rebels group of spokesperson downplayed concern about Ebola outbreak in the Democratic Republic of Congo as a team from the World Health Organization visited a treatment center in Nyiragongo on Tuesday. The WHO team also went to a public health laboratory in Goma, which is under occupation by the M23 rebel group. The WHO team did not speak to the media, but M23 rebel spokesperson Lawrence Kanyuka said that there was a total of 27 samples, all of which are tested negative. In Goma, a city of over 2 million people that had been under the control of M23 rebels since January 2025. Concern is growing. Amid insecurity, economic hardship and shortages, many residents fear that a new outbreak will further worsen their daily lives and are calling on the authorities to step up protective measures. From the international news, the U.S. has charged former Cuban leader Raul Castro with a conspiracy to kill U.S. nationals and other crimes over the 1996 downing of two planes between Cuba and Florida. The case unveiled on Wednesday accuses Castro and five others in the shooting down of the aircraft belonging to Cuban-American group of brothers of the rescue and killing four people, including three Americans. Castro, 94, was then the head of the country armed forces and faced international condemnation over the crash. As the U.S. seeks to exert increasing pressure on Cuba's communist rule, President Miguel Díaz Canel called the charges a political maneuver devoid of any legal foundation. Speaking at the Freedom Tower in Miami, Acting Attorney General Tota Blanche announced that the U.S. would also charge Castro with the destruction of aircraft and four individuals of murder over the death of Amado Alessandro Jr., Carlos Alberto Costa, Mario Manuel de la Pena, and Pablo Morales.

Four more suspects have been added to the ongoing criminal case arising from the alleged break-in and theft of computers at the headquarters of Bank of Uganda, bringing the total number of accused persons to 12. The four suspects were on Thursday arranged before the Grade 1 magistrate court in Buganda Road and charged with office breaking, theft and receiving stolen property in connection with the alleged theft of 6 laptops from the central bank premises. They are Boys Akalule Michael, 19, and casual worker from Wabogalo Zone in Namakine Division, Kabuye Ramadan Alais Rema, 27-year-old bus conductor, Rubakene Isaac Alias Aizo, a mobile phone accessories dealer, and Oedo Jerome Jude, a 43-year-old computer technician from Chengera Town Council in Wakiso District.

0: That was the news. 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
2: Wajuli chawamukene dare. Chawamukene.

0: Ken, Papi can declare the hand the winner. But which I got of the tape, Ping over a meal, me a death to the boy. Ping over a bribing down, Ping over a board down, Ping over a year and ready. But you can call him
1: which will lead to a few of the fat part. Speak for now. One more pick it. We are poor, we are going to be a terametero. In the only chicken cupola.
2: King on Aramirone, Umira bit one combat to the parliamentary group. And Ananarone, Jimmy Nell, no, can you warm my bed and to boom a toot, no dong or my dong? Well, Chamo can, and you are Benakin, you are Waba, boom and no dong.
1: Free you, my biggie. One more picky.
3: Billy Rene, Minister of Internal Affairs, yeah, Uyugo. 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It was a restrict, tell me, you need to have a boat. You look at my two war, boat family, you go on your make on your game, yeah. 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Mamma can get jam, what jam. I do cut the child chip. That will be regulated.
1: Here, poor we have been went on the beach. Speak farmer.
4: If I'm look what contract make it marry you. 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I beg a meaning. 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O carwa, we have a pomade, the ballot view upon the form government, and only we are at the metera. Did Nile.
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0: Okay, well, for my tech to talk, Kidikomini, Matinda, Kiratio, Carapau, Chile, Comcha, when Kidikomamigi, Tinini, and not in the Piero Chile, do me a bitch, Maravario, Piero, we are bitchel, and 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
0: not non-free, medium, bank, and you don't want to speak the same way. 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I'm afford it to all, you know. Afford it to all, Lauren, Pierre, to all, you know, Mr. Senior Taylor, you know, you know, you know, you know, you know, Dennis, Daniel, you know, you know, you know, you know, you know, you know, you know, Mr. Solo, Miro and Koyo coach Ichok Madit, and I know Tia Kidung Bene Belle, Geno Gitana and attack, Miro Bear 12. 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
1: BBC News with Govinda Gill. The Justice Department in the Philippines says it's launching a manhunt for the senator wanted by the International Criminal Court on charges connected to the country's war on drugs, which he denies. 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
1: 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NSSF. 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OWC. UPRS. UTB. Uganda Wildlife Authority. Ki Minister of Gender, Labor and Social Development. Uganda One Festival. We are one.
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0: Pero lo hangel mo yupiri lo pwai www.radiofromneto.org/speakfm/youtube 89.5 speakfm gulu ki x under mekwatie at speakfm
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0: Mary Stobbs Agulu Center, which is located on plot 1 Lagara Road opposite Vera Forex Bureau, informs the general public that they are having promotion for both men and women and the back-to-school promotion at affordable prices. The women's wellness check includes breast cancer screening, cervical cancer screening, UTI screening or urolysis, blood pressure check and blood sugar, HIV screening, hepatitis B screening, and when negative, you get a vaccine. Body mass index, that's height for weight, all at 30,000 shillings only. Meanwhile, for men include prostate cancer screening, UTI screening or urolysis, blood sugar levels check, blood pressure, HIV, hepatitis B check, body mass index, all at 30,000 shillings only. And the back-to-school activities being done include typhoid, malaria, ulcers, HCTGs and urolysis at 30,000 shillings only. For more details, contact the manager on 0759-004-044. With this, we have come to the end of the announcement on Speak FM. Up next is Circle Friends.

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5: 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Hello, speaker FM.
6: Hello.
5: Hello.
6: Ini niyo.
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6: Ati stere.
5: Okay.
6: Mama.
5: Hey, what a gal niyo. Ati a bear. Okay. Ati a bear.
6: Ah, fire. Long time ago, we come.
5: Yeah, you know, long time ago. Come, no, you put a lal kwe, come in.
6: Ah, very good. Come, for a day, we will work here.
5: Mala, we ready to go, my dog, please, dog, log in a ngani. I'm going to get up a bit to you, you know, you get to me, you
6: call me. A.K.A. Banker, banker.
5: Hey, you can't know that, do you need a ruwe, you go, yeah, John, eh?
6: I'm your poor man.
5: Okay. What for you, Dugo?
6: I'm for your time,
5: yes.
6: Okay, yeah, we are okay, music.
5: Man, man, any?
6: Tell music in this. We're on the way, and you're working well. I'm a piggy cage, and you're a second. I'm a piggy cage. I'm a piggy cage.
5: Couldn't I marry Mary no two marriage I will be? Where did I give you?
6: Oh, yeah. I wanna be. I want you to know that I'm married, baby boy. Where are you?
5: In case Pewa no, Monomo, you're your corner bank.

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1: 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Lokumo iken pere. 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
1: Ay. 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Okay. Trinity in Pebeda para. Kaka ready on your link. Come quine car, a bina kona I speak can in a way you want to put an end little man at a duo. Near the carry in action. Pebeda lola, look a bee a beanie with you. Okay, logo mo pe. Apo you Trinity.
2: Yeah, Maria.
1: And Maria Johnny, take care, okay?
2: Thank you.
1: All right. Okay, we have no dano mena magiki. Hello, Speaker FM. Arima bay in goni reading.
3: Arima bay.
1: Jal, could I have met one and no, I do a dong, do a ballo, we talk and okay.
3: Yeah, okay.
1: Yeah, let go volume and no knock.
3: Now I feel okay.
1: Yeah, okay.
3: I'm going with you.
1: You pay your men, okay? Okay. For you when you do any matek.
3: Okay.
1: Mono bedo nyaho kere no lawin radio ya. Yeah. 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Let me know when you're going away so that, you know, no bedo kumero lawin radio. 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

That's really very big one. From John Black is saying, Angela, I want to send this song to all of you. 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Oh my goodness. Mwone nkitome noti kere enu la win radio. Angela, ukaratiki bota John Black. 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Haneno dakika yetu nti unwenyu mwenyu moma pelare la win radio. We hanen messages manu atie kere kan. 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Pay fedu akchunyi chenwa messages dit kan wewe ena kobini. 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I say, did tomorrow can anyne? Let me check who sent me the message first. And I watch inika ichwala message numiere ichwal message mando iwinyo duana ba kai ichwala ma put pe iwinyo duana dismiss. 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The person I sent manu dong dong second again we romo cha aviro. So mi ritual message la we radio manu iwinyo duana. So mante kwe good afternoon. I'm Priska. Can you play for me Driver by Eze? Amoru Kimiri and Patricia Nancy. A year what Kido Abel, Regan and then Banken. Eno wunbe mi ko beda winyo radio ba. We mogo mukene no dongo go okay program okay. But Driver a program making kitichi kicha openyo driver na machel. So we mogo mukene dong maugo koni dong mier dong pe wapenyo no penyo mukene dong okay kado wapenyo na chele no do tuk timu meri go round dong kiken ninino enena chela we have to be balancing. Okay, my name is Tekobi. I'm MC Metaboy from Omel, sending my greetings to Doc Silawe, my one and only Atimango Fiona, and all the people listening to Speak FM. I greet them with my love from Eddie Weezy. Okay, and my name is Tekobi. Hi, presenter, long time. Let me hope you are fine. I'm Doc Silawe from Omel. There is the day you will see me physically there. So let me greet all my friends who support my music and never ever forget above all my beloved girlfriend, that is Abel Eunice, one and only. You play for me. Ngama Pengeo by Eddie Weezy and Dong Music, and I want to send it to Abel Eunice and then BK Dixon Lawe, not forgetting MC Metaboy. Okay, yela mo pere, and then message mukene kakane nini. And it could be good afternoon. Good afternoon, I'm a year road from Marino Road. Can you play for me Chwinya Miro by Judas, Amoro Ki Miriam, Nancy Innocent, Robin Ki Regan, Priska Loyo, Gihuke de Mono, Patricia, no, Motiko Men Bene. Message you can take on this is Bianca from Pakwach. Yeah, but Bianca has told me that he's not around, but is with us listening to the radio. She's right there in Pakwach. She's telling me here that I give her a song. There's a song here. I don't know. Let me check it out. Okay. Saying this is Bianca from Pakwach. You drop for me Anikenda by Lucky D and greetings to all. No problem. Message you can take of me. Hi Liz, how are you doing? I am requesting you to play for me John Rambo by Shiba and Peace from Paicho. Have a nice day. Nice day to Peace. This one is saying big ups Liz and shout out to Speak FM fans. Today, my happiness is full to be brim because God has paid all my bills and renewed my contract of life.
That is birthday. Kindly help me with the Wegmirini Uchobe Corner by Ronnie DeSaka. All Speak FM fans are invited, and the likes of DJ Lawrence, Leia, and others. This is Komagum from Agwe Laro. That birthday, we are going to celebrate it in a special way here. No problem. Thank you for letting us know. And this one is saying, what's up, sis? I'm a Shafiq Tuna from Chwero. Kindly send my regards to all the Pluto boys of Koro. SS, one is Cliff, Boutique, Edison, Joboy, Rashid, Dolan, Okothia, and Play For Them, Let Me Be by The Second Voice. Thanks for the show. Thank you for tuning as well. And then this one is saying, hi, Liz, sweet baby. How was your lunch? Mine was so nice. Play for me, Chuna Luoro by Badman Derico. And I want to send out to Morris Lungulu, Miriam, Ken Alero, Jock Smart, Patricia, Patrico Pakiri, and then Goody Moore. Lastly, to you, presenter, I love everyone who knows me. This is Regan from Lungulu. Thank you, Regan. And then this one is saying, good afternoon, Liz. I am Mayen Thiong from South Sudan, Juba. My big greetings goes out to the Arsenal fans. You can drop for them any song you like, Liz. Have a good day. Okay, thank you, Thiong. And then this one is saying, good afternoon, Auntie Liz. Let me hope you are doing good. Yes, I am. This is Jabuli from Leberline. Could you please play for me, Remember Me by Lucky Dube, going out to Doreen, and then Chen Gweno, not forgetting Zoom, and then Ray. Okay, Ayela Mope, Mantekobi, hello Liz. This is Steven from Nenkitiana. May you send my regards to the following people: Ogonya, Miriam, Lea, DJ Lawrence, 256, Simon B, Brenda Kiyatiaka, no forgetting all presenters. Thank you for the show. May you play for them. Listen to the radio by Don William. Thanks. Okay, Manteko Bihai, Manenu Chaya Charles, Ki Bibia, Miru Chualumota, Motma Mega, Bot Jackie Mela Cho, Bot in Lado Yub, Kachel Kidano, Duch Mantieka, when your radio speaker for your Matek. Apoyo Charles Ki Bibia, Motajo, maybe Bia Dushu, and then Manteko Bi, hello Liz, thanks for the show. It's me, Jackie Laro. Please, Liz, today, for once, you also play the song I requested for Kwoyo Rata. My Luxy Mover, sending out to all my friends. Wunkara to Bangorak, you madaro. Okay, no problem. And it could be Emma 256 from Labora. Would you please play for me a Daring by Chela, sending out to all the listeners of Speak FM. And message Magikita Kobi, hello Lisa, how are you doing this afternoon? I am Sandra from Labyibi. If you get time, please play for me. Loretam, sending out to all the Arsenal fans. Thanks. Okay, Ayela Mopere, Agiku message Saka Kenyu. 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Then lohangia no tika binu botini kom chawa manuromo aboro pelok la yek radio makamel megi la wind radio weko obedka kenyo.

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7: when I asked for mandatory recount, go by any dog, big mirror, near a chair record. So you didn't want any better MP queen, you be chair, no, it's a rampa NC. So mega put Babi Low like a bishop.
8: But come on, it is the bowl. I'm going to gang down any government. You come a mile, it is a moment loan, Miki Pere, it is a pagament, it is a teen school more again. I like a many more foundation body, why FC, bang or pay pinta, bagadu, baroni, one, a community pool, and take a tag me bear me for you, with the door school more again, go district. So can we go with them, can work.
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10: It's 2 p.m. Come, Betty, tell a boro, mediching. Keep Pierre a boro, we have a ton of beach. Speak Pharma. La Kelia ye, Maga Maga Skills Institute. Kaponye menongo barachi, kika nongo barachi, me ponye.
11: It's a big day for the people of Uganda, but I'm taking the lead in making that statement.
12: Government is sending money, and this program is demand driven, and people are now fearing to get this money.
13: We don't have any clear data on disability. This makes planning very, very difficult. And normally we have been working on this one.
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14: New leadership sworn in for Gulu City's Badegele Yivi Division. Maos X Museveni's audience ahead of a crucial CEC meeting, while fear and grief in Rampara as Ebola cases charge in DRC. My name is Walter Kidega with the latest news. Badegla Youth Division on Wednesday sure in heads the newly elected leaders, with Honorable Felix Adonya emerging as the new council speakers following a closely contested race. Honorable Adonya secured 18 votes to defeat his rival, Honorable Angela Teddy Anyango, who gained 12 votes during the council election. Shortly after taking his oath of office, Speaker Adonya officially constituted the council and presided over the election of the deputy speaker. Brian Openrod, the incumbent, successfully retained his seat. In his maiden speech, Speaker Adonya pledged to prioritize local developments, enhance the service delivery, and advocate for the welfare of both councillors and technical staff within the division. Meanwhile, the newly sworn-in division mayor, Patrick Ukelo, called for unity and an overwhelming commitment among councillors to accelerate development and improve service delivery for residents. Following the swearing-in ceremony, Mayor Ukelo officially received the division instruments of power, including the keys to the official mayoral vehicle. The Badegla Youth Division Town Clerk Malik Dukuma noted that the vehicle will crucial in facilitating the monitoring of government and government programs and boosting local revenue mobilization efforts. During the same council session, Joyce Achan was nominated for the position of deputy mayor by Mayor Ukelo, a motion that was seconded by the councillors. Former Badegla Youth Division Mayor, Honorable Patrick Lumumba Huola, urged the incoming leaders to embrace teamwork and unity to ensure effective community service delivery. The high-profile ceremony attracted several prominent dignitaries, including Gulu City Mayor Honorable Julius Achira Labeja, Gulu City Speaker Lamex Lambert Akena, a former Mayor Honorable Patrick Lumumba Hola, and the Deputy Resident City Commissioner RCC for Gulu City East Division, and Peter Banya, among others. Lira District Council has approved a female vice chairperson for the first time in 20 years following the appointment of new district executives. During a council meeting held on 19 May 2026 to constitute the executive committee, the LC5 chairperson of Lira District, Ukelo Orik, appointed Jane Achola, the female councillor representing Bar Sub-County, as the district vice chairperson. Other appointments included Isaac Newton Boa, the male youth councillors, as secretary for finance and administration, Boni Homara, the councillors for Agweng Sub-County, as a secretary for works and technological services, and Joyce Amule, the female councillor for Aromo Sub-County, as secretary for community-based services. Speaking shortly after the appointments, Ukelo Origi called for unity and teamwork among councillors. He said his appointments reflected fairness and inclusiveness, and nothing that both Erude North and Erude South were represented on the executive committee.
15: All of you are qualified, as I could only pick before. If they perform well, I will not be suffering. If they don't perform well, I will suffer. I want to tell them now, through you, should you mess and don't do the work, it's a type of you. Even after 1 month, I will remove you. The law allows you to do it. Is that it? Yes. So you must have the task and do the task to the best of your ability.
14: 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Norbert Mao, the Justice and Constitutional Affairs Minister, is shaking President Yoweri Museveni clearance to attend the ruling National Resistance Movement NRM Central Executive Committee meeting scheduled for Friday, May 22nd, 2026, ahead of a key party decision on parliamentary leaderships. The highly anticipated meeting is expected to play a decisive role in determining NRM's preferred candidates for the top parliamentary leadership position ahead of the new legislative term. Mao, who also serves as president of the Democratic Party and member of parliament for the La Roche-Pejet division, is among the contenders eyeing the influential speaker of parliament position. Speculation had recently emerged suggesting that Mao had withdrawn from the race. However, Mao and his former campaign manager and current constituency manager George Aligage has since dismissed the claims. Aligage revealed that Mao has already formally requested an audience with Museveni and is awaiting clearance to enable him to present his case before the NRM's top decision-making organ. And then in our African news, in the eastern Congolese town of Rampara, silence hung heavy over the general hospital as healthcare workers in full protective suits carried bodies into disinfected coffins. The cries of grieving families echoed across the courtyard, where another chapter of Congo's latest Ebola outbreak unfolded in devastating fashion. Among the mourners was Botwin Swanze, who lost her son after a sudden and terrifying illness. The World Health Organization has declared that the outbreak a public health emergency of international concern, warning about the scale and speed of the virus spread. The epidemic is being driven by the Bundibugyo strain of Ebola, which circulated undetected for weeks after authorities initially tested for another more common strain and received negative results. According to World Health Organization Director General Tedros Adhanom, 51 confirmed cases have been recorded in Congo's Ituri and North Kivu provinces, along with 2 cases in neighboring Uganda. U.S. President Donald Trump says he will talk to Taiwanese leader Lai Ching-te about a possible arms sale in what would be a sharp departure from diplomatic tradition. U.S. and Taiwanese leaders have not spoken directly since 1979, when Washington served formal ties with Taiwan to recognize the Beijing government. Beijing claimed Taiwan as its territory and has not ruled out taking it by force. Lai, who took office in 2024, is behind one of the strongest pushes in years to strengthen the island's defense. The U.S. has long supported Taiwan and is bound by law to provide it with a means of self-defense, but also add to balance it with maintaining a diplomatic relationship with China.

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0: 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Okay.
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2: 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Zero seven eight eight. Ni zaba na bu.
0: 0788.
2: Yeah.
0: Okay.
2: 01.
0: Mm-hmm.
2: 43.
0: Hmm?
2: 43.
0: 43.
2: 36.
0: 36.
2: Yeah,
0: sorry. Poematek Trinity.
2: Nine.
0: Right. Yeah, Trinity, ya which tia yenya Kelo Sharon, genki chanogura Emi, namachim tijera biro, abora boro, jero, achel angwen, adek. 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
0: 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Loku mope, apoyo, apoyo tima kia eno la win radio. We can end messages a chela rioka kan, mono jo atia searching, then wachero no oyue o machichek eno, Liz, this is Ogba Lawrence. Please, I wanted to inquire something from you. If possible, first pick my number, please. Konya, yeah. Okay, that one later. Initekobi, this is Ochira George from Owalo. I'm looking for some two friends of mine that I studied with them in Mary Queen of Peace Primary School. That is Amina, Cecilia, and then John David. If they are, or any listener who knows the two, can call on 0776-912-783. Okay? And then the last message is saying, hi Liz, I'm Sharon Enimugu from Peje. I'm searching for Sharon Desire from Koro. I lost a number and she can contact me on 0775-719-178. Sharon Desire is a student of Rose Girl High School. Thanks. This name sound familiar. Desire Sharon. I don't know if I... I'll try to really imagine and think of it. This name really sound familiar. Kongwa chero no yue machichek la win radio adugati botin.
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8: When I asked for mandatory come, go ahead of big mirror, me and a share record. 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
9: But come in the pool, I'm here to come down and go over. You come a mile, it is a moment loan, Nikipa, it is a pagamente, it is a teen school more again. I live any more foundation body, why I see Bango Pink about doing for only one and a pagamuni pool, and they can attack me better before you meet the door school more again in good district. 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Yeah, what?
6: Wane wa doro te daro
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0: 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And then gin mukene bene manu miri yini bedi kare menge yine ena ye ngeni World Creative Hearts Foundation. 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Diru mo iken manu yini tikede enu la win radio. 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
1: 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I don't wanna dance. I would wanna party with you and Yingeoni Lawi Radio Kanu itia round M no Jamine Warma Mwanya Matagarida. Gai winyu were ni Lawi Radio kere weddings unyo ninyi glock manoti ye at least Betty Carey, monome ketu yin in the mood of something. And if you ask yourself, who is behind this music? It's none other than Kawinya Promotion, Enola Win Radio, no ending a way, any ni rit. Kai winyu money wa bedo kawinyu ne bene ni, I give no pressure bene, were kita menu ti mwanya mataka rida, Enola Win Radio. 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We local very VPN chawari wangi Lawi Radio. 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Man Maya Keys, Gin Kialur, Amoni Queens, Tika Wachatini, Kilo. 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

0: 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Hello, Speak FM.
1: Hello.
0: Yes.
1: Hello, Julius.
0: Julius.
1: Yeah.
0: Puriti pesi zombo wae.
1: Yes.
0: Okay.
1: Yeah.
0: Ayela mopere. 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
1: Yes.
0: All right. Here we go.
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1: Thank you, Julius. 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Anu chimu kene enula win radio. 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
0: Wacheta bolukwila, we ready you. 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
2: Hello.
0: Yes, Miriam. How are you? 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
0: Ebol kui bot Julius. 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
2: wala.
0: Wati chawa me bolo kui dongdo Miriam. Okay. All right. We have no to Kenne. Hello, Speaker FM.
3: Hello.
0: Yes.
3: No,
0: at your bear.
3: Madam Food.
0: How far you? Okay. I know not to Kenne. Hello, Speaker FM.
4: Hello.
0: Hmm.
4: And we are not here. We are here to tell you what.
0: Okay. Emi yuko iri bora nga?
4: Franka.
0: Bianca.
4: Franka.
0: Franka pe kando watikere Bianca, watikere Julius, watikere Lawrence.
4: Miki. 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
0: Okay, wafoyo. 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
5: Hello, Liz.
0: Atia be.
5: Ano to kulo alo?
0: Apo ya do chitini ning?
5: Na to stay there.
0: Okay.
5: Yes, give my vote to number one.
0: Julius.
5: Yes, you know where I'm best.
0: All right. Hello, Speaker FM.
6: Hello.
0: Hmm.
6: Afo
0: yo.
6: Afo yo.
0: Okay.
6: Ini di diari ni to, ini tayo biar kenda.
0: Afoyo.
6: Yes.
0: Okay. Hello, Speaker FM.
7: Hello.
0: Hmm. Afoyo, la wino. Julius.
7: Oh.
0: Okay. Ayela, pues, Speaker FM. All right. Julius tikere kuira ngwen, Lawrence Ario, and then Bianca Fudi, Adonkere Chima ngwen kiken. Hello, Speaker FM.
8: Hello?
0: Yes. Afoyo. Huh? Ami kuiri bon ngani?
8: Julius,
0: eh? All right. Hello, Speaker FM.
9: Hello.
0: Yes.
9: For
0: you.
9: Yeah.
0: Hmm.
9: I'm gonna for you.
0: Bianca.
9: Hmm.
0: All right. Hello, Speaker FM.
10: Hello.
0: Yes.
10: Good evening.
0: Atima Be. Hmm. Okay. Julius. Okay. Ayela, afoyo. Chief Magiki. Hello, Speak FM.
8: No.
0: Yes.
8: Is it Mabe?
0: Ari Mabe.
8: Is it Loki? After you, I go kayo mero.
0: Yes, Irene. Me, Queen Nikki Julius. Okay. Ayela mope la Win Radio, ania mi kuirere bod Julius, ikom chim apa magamo, Julius tikere kuira biro, Bianca kuira chel, DJ Lawrence kui, ario. Weka warren and messages, manutie kakan enini, akwano

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Okay. 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That is Julius Eno tikede kwira parachel. 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This is Omara from Loyobo. Give it to number one. This music hot. 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I give my vote to the first person and I greet my baby, that is Kayla. Her dad called Ronald, my mom Alanyo Margaret, then my dad Roma, my sisters Ayo, Alimu, Awuma, Achan, and then bro Pharrell. Okay, Ayela Mopeke, no anen message Mukene, Lawin Radio. Message you can take obi, this is Kumsi from Koro. You give my vote to number one. Greetings to Masi Bianca Loyo, and then Brona Cosmas, Kidong Eunice, Isaac, and then Aboy. 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Hi, Liz. 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Give my vote to Julius and send greetings to my first lady. That is Atimango Ascovia from Orom in Kitgum. I hope she's listening to the radio at this moment. And then message Mukene Mante Kubi.

0: give it to number one. This is Peace from Pai Cho. 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Mono mebedo butyo pinino matin. And message you can take on Liz. Let number one take that vote. Jabuli from Labour Line. Julius Tikede Kui Dongaromo Pierre Rio Kolo Enola Wind Radio. And akwano messages a chela rioki kendo ateke loke ya gigi. 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I'm a sow from Mulwal. Julius, send my regards to Jeff, Alan, and then Umaya, then Uuma. 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Messages Mukene, Tia La Wind Radio, Eto Chawa Dongpe, Tia Nutia Yeyua, Nambarameta 4 Yin Manu Chualo, Message Makamegi, La Wind Radio. 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
1: 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We are one. The Board of Christ, Gulu City, Karachek Reconciliation of the Cross Ministries, Kelly Pastor Benjamin Kasancha, ni aki Nairobi, Kenya, ni conference maliyeb Maliberi Rooted Ministries, Maupi Mapi 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

0: Right, I mean, we are chill, my traveling video, my not button.
1: Now, for the last 3 years, and now this season, this team, with the squad that they built, you know, finally, like the people said at the start of the season, that this squad.
0: Right, for the trial to come out, I mean, we Uganda, you tell me, Martin, you were a jury, the character, you're a trial, I don't get a character, you're a chill, but you like him, Chava Park, and Nuchu, you're a trial, come, I can meet you, were a jury, you look him to Ruku, tell me, Martin, Chiang, when in the Pierre, we chill, Duma Beach, Maralibari, you keep here, we are Bichel, Long Year, Kermikar, do you need a sportman, one man, Ami Cats Pro is my name, my name, Kevin Yaranati, query until then, a chair, query, Chava Park, we chill, Kermikar, do you Monday to Friday, what ten and a weekend, Benotia kick starting, and dear, no to Rumapolte, the weekend over the weekend. Tour of the Tier, very tour of my final, Menome UEFA Europa League, and Tim Dillum Aston Villa, Goberica, Menome Quanyonati, Aquanya, and Dredi, the Woon, Kitching Tim Dillo, Menome Freiburg, my article with Germany, Tourmati, Memeriki, Istanbul, Turkey, where Tim Dillum Aston Villa, Onai, Emery, as always, the Kidman Tour of the UEFA Europa League, or Tim Pedral, and then Tim Dillum Uganda National Team under 17, Gita, you pay Kidman, no Kidman Tour, Menome Play of Menome qualifying Menome Jacaturo under 17, Menome World Cup, okay? 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

Okay, yeah, I'm okay. One of them, no, catch. I'm okay. I'm okay. I'm making Lewin Radio. We take Abadia, Lacogne, and then Bank and Snipers. Kadong Akana Martin. Kadong the team. Wow. I only kept my ticket. And I'm a bitch. I'm making them a bear. Lewin Radio. I'm a bitch. I'm making a bitch. No one to market the bar. Kuno me gulu prison playing ground. So me kept my two. We take the team. Lewin Radio. Don't come a lock. We're not just making a matter of being a better keyboard player. You can still to go to Northern Regional League. Take a bear. Kikar me do guchan. I come a two. We can. Bericard, men met him age. When I don't team with a man may Pajula, he was getting which are good dropping points. He kept me to Romegi and to get for Tiki game. In as mom, you're good to repair if you go to Roto Pierre, we shall again and the team with the men red devil go to Roto Pierre, we are young man cool. But you to get for Tiki games, Mukanam, you're good to re and to rotate the channel in very over the weekend. Kenyan de Pierre Rio, we are and when not to rotate the channel man to Roman Northern Regional League, Kamai Ba, Meneme, Pabo Mission Playing Ground, not to rotate Pinikin Omland United, team. The money young elephants tower a year when many change chapit any and manoki tier Premier League not to any tier division and then Northern Gateway be jolly team with the money at Tawai many sports club Tawai and Ibame UTC playing ground Lira and then a Carlo Express two team with the money Kilari young superpower Ibame Kilari a primary school each hour when Gikome many get Matier and then two Mukanati Abino in the Pierre Big Managing Baraja Ikin Pajule Lions Kitim with the money Elite Football Club to Mamegu Betimaki Ibame Pajule Primary School. So maybe get my tour. My make YouTube very good. I'm make car. Very good. Lira City Council. Betu kitchen Rio. Kitim the man make good. City Council. Council. The council. Bumaka kin give me no college playing ground. I chow a bumwen. I come make change menu. I tour. I matia bino kitchen Rio. I'm the Piero Beach. I'm the beach. So every get my north tour. My Northern Regional League ticket. Very good. Biara tini team the lo. Me pa Julie Lions. Kago chargula tour. Every kitchen points. Piero Beach menu. We a chill. Er no food still good. Don't get tour. My name Rio. Kuno work. Very good. My name catching up. Ki number of games. My name Jomo. Canada don't go to tour. Piani red devote you to Pierre Wangwen and getting points Pierre Beach. We are at deck. If we table getting positive 29 goals, I continue to make a Julia Lions taking points Pierre Wangwen. We are borrow go to Pierre Wachel getting positive 28 goals. When you talk of food, don't adhere. We are good to remember Gagolo to Rario, Nogi Guare Gidari, we table continue to the Melira City Council, getting number Delka Donga Carlo Express, ten number Angwen, Kun Tanzania. Tie number a beach, Kadong Patan United, tie number Bichel, Gulu City Council, tie number Bear or John, Gulu City Council, one to one petty a bear. Number Bear, Papa Julie Lions, Gay Red Devu, Gikon, Lera City Council, Kalo Express, Guinea, where the Denny, wa Tanzania, Wang, wa Patan United, wa Gagu Kuja, Bere Nim Gulu City Council. Get food good to go Pierre Wajel again, Wagoro, Wanano, Northern Gateway ticket to team to actually get here in Babor. A Kadon Kelak young superpower, good dog, dog more, and number boom, when Pango to Pajori Kerucher Balek with a penny. He meets his own no get you in number chair, get you go with table, air combat get you and number boom, when Kadong Tawai, Tina Papa, Yelai Tina Papa, Chel, Omland United don't get it really get it a red zone, get in number para Rio, Young Elephants Football Club, again, better to Magor, get in a papa with a duck. Rua Hills ki Savia, Megido Kenyu. So many kept my two tiquere core kikari to men Northern Regional League. I kept my note katiquera tier tech no meeting la win radio. Now kawa chera tika nano bene ki region make Kampala it that division league nano table standing ma make you attend and pro line FC gitye ka Kenyu in number a chill ki points pier when we abichel a team the men Black Star. A football club get you number Rio, a Kadong Bon Talent, okay, get you number Duck, a Kadong Mutungu, get you number Angwen, a Kadong Edgars, get you number Beach, Kadong ACP, actually PCCP, a football club get you number Beachel, Kitmati Quere Menuki, a league, Mamegi Group A, Group 4 rather. 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

0: designating Geramabad venue only for the final in the interest of fairness, neutrality, and sporting integrity. Well, ka ini neno to enuni articles Pierre Wario Mestanbeg Uganda Cup regulations that here wajani FUFA getting mandate may determining many final come up very yeah concerning to make care do very va iba Madrid men me FUFA stadium ka dipa ma energy home ground passport club villa but there ya da final pero be do gajo money. 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I'm not okay with England, get away to make a bow cup, give a man, pick a year, better guard your money. Cape don't buy my new national stadium, don't want to go paramount here. Now, Docket Kerro to go to Berry Bar, but team to the very sports club villa, yeah. 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Enemy, you can team Pajitara, get team with the Venomous Sports Club Villa, and you the Pierre Deck, Maduma, bitch, each year, bitch, and any key bar, me FUFA Stadium, Kadipa, don't FUFA, two more, don't come here, Kitty, and Key near Martini. 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group D, South Africa, Guinea, and then Kenya, Kadong, Eritrea, Menu Lobu, Nguyen Mati, group D, and then in group E, DR Congo, Equatorial Guinea, Sierra Leone, Kadong Lobu, Zimbabwe, a group F, 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Get better don't automatic qualification. So good year marified on Moleme. Don't get you America to Romero and Mete Gutian Gida. I know Chalo to and Bokonyo of Uganda. Men and who is going to be good may better for selection. Meko Runga, Mobitu, Mabe, Ikin teams, Mamega, Enumen, Ladita, Menu, Port, Enu. And then Group J, Watina, and team may Senegal, I mean Group I rather. Algeria, Zambia, Lobo Togo, Kadong Lobo Burundi, Group J, Watiki Senegal, Mozambique, Sudan, and then Ethiopia, Kadong Group K, Watiki Mali, Cape Verde, Rwanda, Kacheke, Lobo Liberia, Group L, Nigeria, Madagascar, Tanzania, Guinea-Bissau. 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
1: 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Arts Foundation OWC UPRS UTB Uganda Wildlife Authority Ki Minister of Gender, Labor and Social Development Uganda One Festival We are one. We are one. 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
1: when it happened.
2: You don't realize it. Probably it's one of the best feelings I ever had. I'm supposed to be here at Colney watching the game with the boys and certain staff because that's what they wanted. But I couldn't. I think 20 minutes later, before the game, I had to leave. I couldn't bring the energy that I wanted, and I think when it was their moment as well to watch it together, to be themselves, and just see what the outcome would be. And I went home. I went outside to the garden. I started to build some fire and I started to do some barbecue. I didn't watch any of it. I was just hearing some noises in the background, in the living room, and suddenly the magic happened. My oldest son opened the garden door. He started to run towards me. He started to cry. He gave me a hug and said, "We are champions, Daddy." And then my other two boys and my wife came over, and it was beautiful. Just to see that joy on them as well, that they are always with me, it was magical. And I think a minute later, Martin was with the video. "Where are you?" I said, "Come over." He said, "Yeah, yeah, guys, enjoy for a while and see you in a few hours somewhere in London." And it was beautiful.
0: So many of the video lock pa Mikel Ateta King kwanyu kikobi me Premier League season any after better mark Pierre Wario da benan and video team pa Arsenal go wajo ni cheng chabet men ni Pierre Dek 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Manyote any very option my paid for both team dilo. 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
1: 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And obviously for myself was a great end of the season. I got to really enjoy the football I was playing, and I think the most important thing was the team was getting results. And obviously we spoke before me and the boss, and we said that obviously we can play better, we want to play better. We still didn't achieve the level we want to have, but of course I think since he came the results show that we were one of the best teams in the Premier League.
0: All right, Emmanuel Lewin Radio, Ladita Bruno Fernandez, captain for Manchester United. 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
0: Yes, Bo.
3: 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I'm a good team.
0: 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Hello?
4: Hello?
0: Yes, please.
4: Kat.
0: Nadir, are you?
4: At your Ave Marangi, eh?
0: Imarangi, Iling, Ling, Mogi, when you could be down on your Okan, you need to go.
4: Ah, I have a celebration, silent.
0: Eh?
4: I have a Yuku America, you can be a character of power, you're earning his policy.
0: Hmm.
4: I'm going to go to the Champions League. 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
0: 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Right, hello.
4: Hello.
0: Yes please.
4: Eri.
0: Ati eko be yot ma pe wachi da.
4: Apo eri ni ko.
0: Foi bene.
4: Ana to pa to mira ni.
0: Hmm.
4: Mira fuori go du te. Ano na e online ni su ku tu ko nani.
0: Hmm.
4: I don't know.
0: Kat. Hmm.
4: Avoid it anyway.
0: Avoid it any better than Agi Kweni.
4: And then Moreno go with him.
0: Moreno Kia which?
4: Yeah.
0: Hmm.
4: Nah, Tila Ben, I mean, Kona has a horrible deal. How much you're doing, man? You.
0: Nani?
4: Casemiro.
0: Casemiro?
4: Yeah.
0: Hmm.
4: We'll go to the Mumor Termo. I get real being, man. You.
0: Okay.
4: Yeah.
0: Aí ela mo pera.
4: Pera.
0: Aí ela pera bi mínima. All right. and Miro goals by Casemiro, okay? Casemiro for Manchester United. A yellow pay, Binani, a meal bought in. Casemiro, Tiki goals, Pierre Wario, Ermor, Manchester United, and Pierre Wario, Ernie. Obey the pole well dilemma more give we pole again in your new dilemma more give we in any better deal of a page but don't watch it okay yeah this is on it may anything in Casemiro more goes up when a be Manchester United where I know Jimmy and Giki Chi and then kid me out his studio and make he la dita KK Kasule Chawa make a button where beach my little interview may know you buy hot 5 at 5 okay number not a bero and when a chela when a bichela beach. Hello.
5: Yes, hello.
0: Yes, speak FM.
5: Hey, yeah, it's Pilo. Hey, Jogo.
0: Jogo.
5: Hey.
0: Okay, Gimoy team for Liverpool.
5: Liverpool,
0: Chawani Tina, no Latiro, but Tim Lume, West Ham, Jared Bowen, Kun Chelsea, the team, and Latiro Chelle, only.
5: Okay,
0: he's the only guy. Balipe, hello?
6: Hello?
0: Beniman Musabi.
6: Baga.
0: It is young.
6: Baga, yes. Hey, ah, I think I want to start. It's a little
0: money. Oh, it's a little Ginger Cam.
6: Lama, yes.
0: I'm on your team, Muning or Lake Opagong. Oh, Koga Sulit have been away. Koga Sulit have been away and a badge of a man, any guy, and she made a penny away. Oh, indeed, there's a bird, Palin Adam. Aye, America. I didn't know anything your way. How I could worry, we can't wait about
7: it. Again, Casper. It's your bad no make a record pain never.
0: Where come you in?
7: Marco be under check again. Because be under check the or 5 at 5. No food way guy. La did the pay again.
0: La did the
7: bonus track. 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
0: Na jaram ngay la did the bad die.
7: 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But now cats pro. 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
0: Jal lo kacama dam be leg.
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7: er kiran u time ko ber char ma do ti chwer chwer lo igeo new generation gen ma Arsenal timo wi lo bolo ene ti one big surprise
0: anana mo
7: ti no pegin ngeo
0: And then I'm going to say, join the war, money can follow
7: me. I'm
0: going
7: to say, I'm going to say, I'm going to say, I'm going to say, I'm going to say, I'm
0: going to say, I'm going to say, I'm going to say, I'm going to say, I'm going to say, I'm going to say, I'm
7: going to say, I'm going to say, I'm going to say, I'm going to say, I'm going to say, I'm going to say, I'm going to say, I'm going to say, I'm going to say, I'm going to say, I'm going to say, I'm going to say, I'm No, Lutino, when footy at track Arsenal, be quite new cap, Magenti Aquanya.
0: Don't
7: for the first time,
0: by the way,
7: after 20 years.
0: Utrak Arsenal be made the
7: medal.
0: Be
7: made the Madon Pelare.
0: Anyway, you better do get it in with Dirichin Beach. No, the weekend is kickstarting, and of course, I am telling you, don't touch your dial. Keep it locked 89.5 for Speak FM. Up next is my brother KK Kasule with my notin. Bye bye.
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Now, report Manotika Caro, but what don't Pajaka can't meno a Yamulata? 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

0: in NRM caucus. Yeah, Molata District Law in Radio. 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
1: 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Hot 5 at 5. We are Bigman Lear, Ichawani Kikome. Number one, the Hot 5 at 5.

And the program and the Pope Donny, we have a 12, by the way. Now, in Nigeria, it look in the keyboard and get make a wine a pan with the Pedony Jeva Lowing Radio. For a Pope Jack. Now, na name on a car balance of all men, no, car balance of all. Meneki lega we ben ko pone mono gang tema raj ka go pene ben no program in wek lok me program

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0: 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Took at number 3, the odd 5 at 5, Love United, Love in Radio, near Captain K to KASULT. Mot me matter to albot in Munati Walker, Kanyumen and the Munu, when you are Kachel one KD, Midonia team, Menu, which our dead food, what you want, Chamia Chel, and what Dicka Chero Corge Corre, Kenyan, a Duguchen, Kiwi, Munotin, Nambario, Love in Radio, Quanchim, Jad Borati, Corge Corre, and not a beer, a beer, a beer, and when a chill, and when a bitcher, a bitcher, a bitcher, not a real, not a bung and a bitcher, a beer, a borrow, a bitcher, a borrow. Man speak FM, what a picky commander of Uganda.
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0: Chalo kikiudi love radio tiga wunye tuan mapiki ko manam love Uganda and man speak FM love radio wati wandonga ti de bomba de Gulu City yali upain road plot number pa we big love radio wati wang chamya chet you may know tin the art 5 at 5 menu katike bot Alan Smokey. I know Tiga Token number Rio, Loving Radio, Nyan, Captain K to K A S U L T. Yeah, look at it, K, Gasule, war again.
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0: I'm going to go to the Arsenal. Speak FM, hello. Okay, let me get this color. All right. Hello, Speak FM. Bonus track. 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Water again. 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

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And any better, no, you know, pay behaving, but no chanter pay and no idea gone. Jim Kong tell you, Kakumidong, oh, surprising menoki at the sing and no, Dan Mapol Gilonia Wang, is surprising a Wang, no, okay, where Jim Kong tell you, Togodule, marketing on your Martini, Tinianwa, Ero, surprisingly, you two American on the Wam. Jarawati a biba monk on Docula Gura. 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And Enkitian looked in the bena boy weenie, baking it ne, Iramo Gambo chant a benabot dulman me fin credit. 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Kai mirme gamami school fees, mamegi. It's okay. Gen peg a paramog can, kaguarimeti gammi made to be a charm, mamegi. War again, eh? Again, my mark if in credit yellow in radio. Get on Ben again, my gang team, my bear. Johnny Baker, Poga Poga, Kuni in Latit Pagamente, and you walk in. He pay Latit Capaga, Latit Pagamente. Piggy Poga again, my peer attack, and I mirror you in a bed, Meratin Biajar, you have Manotiki asset, Muromo. Again, Mokana, my Ben a peer attack. 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Me and a Marilyn get my note ticket. And no, now, do anything again, could be the junk Mukana, get the junk in my pool to all in Lobo Uganda Macaro Pierre Rio. 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
2: That's all on the BBC Tonight in Focus. First, the news.
3: I'm Debbie Russ with the BBC News. The first case of Ebola has been confirmed in rebel-held territory in eastern Congo's South Kivu province. M23 rebels say tests showed a positive case. Emery Makameno is in Kinshasa.
4: The M23 rebels have issued a statement saying that a 28-year-old, without mentioning the gender, died in the village of Miti Moresa, which is only about 20 kilometers north of the main city of Bukavu in South Kivu. They say they buried him using safe burial protocols, and they did not have enough time to confirm whether the person died of Ebola, but he had symptoms related to Ebola.
3: U.S. border authorities have ordered an Air France flight to the United States to divert to Canada because a person from Congo was allowed to board in error. The agency said it took decisive action to stop the flight reaching Detroit. The U.S. is restricting entry for those without U.S. passports who were in the region. More than 20 countries have condemned Israel after its national security minister posted a video showing detained Gaza flotilla activists being roughly treated and put in stress positions while he taunts them. Many have demanded answers from Israeli ambassadors. Italy is urging the EU to sanction Itamar Ben-Gvir, saying he violated basic human rights. Yolan Nell reports from Jerusalem.
2: Israel's prime minister and other members of his cabinet have criticized the minister's conduct. He's shown taunting detainees while they kneel with their heads touching the floor and their hands tied behind their backs. A lawyer for the Israeli NGO Adullah, which gave legal support to the activists, told the BBC they'd endured more severe treatment than others who joined recent flotillas. Israel denies any breaches of international law. 1 week after they set sail from Turkey, most of the activists are being sent back there by plane.
3: Air France and the manufacturer Airbus have been convicted of corporate manslaughter for the crash 17 years ago of an airliner flying from Rio de Janeiro to Paris that killed 228 people. Hugh Schofield reports.
5: This is a big reversal for the two companies, and though the fine they've been given is mainly symbolic, the conviction is a severe blow to their reputations. Flight Air 447 went down in stormy weather in the mid-Atlantic, killing all on board. Analysis of flight recorders showed that speed sensors, so-called pitot tubes, on the outside of the plane had frozen up, giving the crew confusing data and prompting a series of disastrous decisions. At the first trial, the court decided that human error by the pilots was primarily at fault, but that has now been overruled, with Air France being blamed for not giving proper training to pilots and Airbus blamed for underestimating the vulnerability of the pitot tubes.
3: BBC News. Africa, heavily reliant on fuel imports from the Middle East, is increasingly feeling a financial pinch from the Gulf crisis. Several Nigerian airlines have doubled fares to take account of rising global jet fuel prices. While rising operating costs have long plagued the airline sector there, the recent surge in jet fuel costs is now affecting its overall viability. The leaders of Russia and Belarus have observed joint nuclear drills spanning land, sea and air. Russia says the three-day exercise mobilized 64,000 troops and more than 200 missile launches. The Belarusian president, Alexander Lukashenko, described the nuclear-capable missiles as a machine he'd dreamt about for a long time. President Putin affirmed that nuclear weapons remained a last resort. Scientists in the United States say they found the first strong evidence that beluga whales can recognize themselves in mirrors, marking a major breakthrough in understanding animal intelligence. Gideon reports.
6: The findings are based on footage and observations collected more than 20 years ago, which researchers have now analysed and published for the first time. The study followed four female beluga whales as they interacted with mirrors inside their aquarium habitats. Scientists observed behaviours linked to self-recognition, including blowing bubbles, stretching, and repeatedly positioning themselves in front of the glass. One whale also passed the mark test, a key experiment in animal cognition, by deliberately inspecting a temporary mark placed on her body. The results suggest belugas may possess a level of self-awareness once thought to be unique to humans. Only a handful of species, including dolphins, elephants and great apes, have shown similar abilities.
3: A village in Ghana, more than 7,000 kilometres from the English football club Aston Villa, has been holding its own celebrations to mark its victory in the Europa League. The village of Zouaben, which has more than 1,000 Villa fans, held a parade while chanting the Birmingham team's song. And that's the latest. BBC News.
0: And welcome to Focus on Africa. I am Nkechi Ubunna in Nairobi. In Mali, separatist group Azawad Liberation Front have renewed attacks in the northern part of the country with the aim of creating an independent Tuareg state.
7: The Tuareg rebels under the Azawad Liberation Front do not have international backers, as we know. What they do have is local legitimacy and territorial roots, and they claim to be fighting for the Arabs that are in northern Mali in order for them to have their autonomous state.
0: And in Ghana, some lawmakers are considering a bill to introduce compulsory DNA testing to combat the increase in paternity fraud cases.
8: You know, some kids, they go to school and their colleagues will tell them, look, this is not your father. You don't even look alike and all of that. And these children as well go through emotional trauma. So we feel it is time for us as a nation to come together so that we can be able to determine the father of a child.
0: It's Thursday, May 21st. Over the past few weeks, Mali has seen a series of violent attacks from a militant group, Azawad Liberation Front, also known as FLA. Azawad is a self-declared autonomous region in northern Mali, proclaimed during the 2012 Malian Civil War. The group was a short-lived insurgent movement that fought for the ethnic Tuaregs to be an independent state, agitations that date back to the early 1900s, according to historians. In recent weeks, the FLA, in coordination with Al-Qaeda affiliate Janim militants, have taken over several towns and cities in Mali. In some social media videos, the group can be seen standing on the Kidal roundabout near the National Youth Camp, the Al-Erchad Mosque, and a newly inaugurated petrol station in northern Mali. They fire shots into the air to celebrate their takeover of the city. They continue to invade other cities with little to no resistance. Scores of people have been killed in these attacks, including Mali's defense minister, Sadio Camara, and his family. The FLA have accused Mali's military junta of using cluster bombs in a series of airstrikes conducted in Kidal and Timbuktu regions since the beginning of May. They say the attacks have had devastating consequences on civilians, including children. Malian authorities are yet to respond to these claims. So who are the FLA and what's behind their alliance with Janim militants? Here is my conversation with Bulama Bukarti, a geopolitics and security expert.
7: So there are two main groups that are behind the latest attacks in Mali. First is the group that is called the Azawad Liberation Front, which was a group formed in November 2024 from the various Azawad Liberation groups that have existed for decades. This group came last year and formed an alliance with a group that is claiming to fight for Islam called Nasratul Islam wal Muslimin, which is an Al-Qaeda affiliate. This is a marriage of convenience. The two groups have common enemy, which is the Malian government, but they do not have a common project. The Azawad Liberation Front struggles to establish a separatist state for the Tuareg Arabs, while the Al-Qaeda affiliate Janim claims to be fighting for Islam in order to establish an Islamic state. But one of them brings local legitimacy and local roots. That's the Azawad Liberation Front, while Janim provides firepower and operational expertise needed to challenge the state. So the two of them came together And they formed this alliance last year, and that is the group that has been fighting in northern Mali in particular, or in the whole of the country now, including Bamako, since last month.
9: Are they backed by any group in particular?
7: The Jenim is backed by Al-Qaeda. It is an Al-Qaeda affiliate that has been operating in the Sahel for more than 10 years now and has fighters from across the region, not just in the Sahel, but also in places like Algeria, Libya, and other places where Al-Qaeda has operatives. The Tuareg rebels under the Azawad Liberation Front do not have international backers, as we know. Mm. But like I said, what they do have is local legitimacy and territorial roots. And they claim to be fighting for the Arabs that are in northern Mali in order for them to have their autonomous state. So the Malian government made three mistakes. That's the Malian military junta made three mistakes after taking over from the civilian administration. Number one, they expelled the French and United Nations troops that have been trying to keep peace in the Sahel and replaced them with Wagner and later the Afrika Korps, which did not have the capacity or even the political will to fight. For example, there were around 13,000 UN and French troops, which were then replaced by around 1,000 Afrika Korps. In fact, it was 800, which was later then increased to 1,000. And the report is now that there are about 2,000. So they don't have the capacity. They do not have the basic equipment to fight these kinds of groups. The second mistake made by the Bamako government under the military was they cancelled the Algiers Accords, which was an agreement entered in 2015 between the Azawad Liberation Groups and the Malian government to include the Tuareg Arabs in government and also give autonomy to northern Mali. That was cancelled by the military junta, and they started attacking the Azawad groups in January of 2014. And these three mistakes, cancelling the accord, expelling the troops with the French and United Nations troops without any replacement, and starting to attack the Azawad groups, led to this alliance between the Azawad and the Jenim, which then led to the current onslaught we see on the government.
9: Mm. Now, this is very dynamic because apart from Jenim and this Azawad rebel group, we also have ISWAP, the Islamic State West Africa province, operating in the region. Now, how different is Jenim and Azawad from ISWAP and its ideology?
7: Yeah, I mean, you make an interesting point because Jenim and Azawad are exploiting a security situation that is already dire on the ground. Because like you said, there is the Islamic State Greater Sahara Province, which was operating under the Islamic State West Africa Province, which is also attacking in those trio region between Niger, Mali and Burkina Faso. And even Jenim itself also operates in Niger and Burkina Faso. So it is not just operating in Mali. And therefore, it is an escalation of a security situation that we saw before the military took over in all of the three countries. But then when they took over, the lethality of these attacks increased. Remember that the military in all of these three countries, when they took over from the civilian administrations, they cited the failure of the democratically elected governments of the countries to provide security as their reason for taking over.
9: Mm-hmm.
7: But what they did not remember perhaps was that they as the military had the primary responsibility to provide security. But they failed to do that under the democratically elected government, even though their duty was only to provide security at the time. They are also struggling to administer the country and at the same time provide security. And that is why the situation in Mali has the potential of escalating to Niger and Burkina Faso. And if Mali falls, as it is likely, then Niger and Burkina Faso will be next, and the whole of the Sahel region may become a hydra-headed security monster, more than even what it is now.
9: Doomsday lies ahead from what you say, Bukarti. But how impactful have these attacks been in Bamako and neighboring communities? Have they affected communities in any way?
7: Definitely, they have affected communities in a big way. You remember that the attacks since the 15th of April this year were launched in places like Bamako, Kati, which houses the barracks where the president himself stays, and places like Savare and Mofti. And we know that some of these places like Kidal and Gao were taken over by the armed groups and the Russian troops withdrew. We also know that the Minister of Defense was killed and the intelligence head was injured. But what then followed was an attempted onslaught by the military government to flush out these fighters, and increased onslaught by the fighters to take over more territory and also to blockade Bamako, the capital. And that led to huge humanitarian crisis, increased displacement of civilians, killing some civilians, and also lack of basic amenities, basic supplies in areas of Mali, including the capital, Bamako. And that is partly because the armed groups clearly spelled out that they were going to blockade Bamako and to stop anything from going into Bamako, except that later they said they would allow medical supplies.

0: escalating. First of all, it's being run by a military junta that took over power, like you say, and accusing democratic government for failing to tackle the insecurity issues. What exactly is the military might of Mali?
1: Mali has a very weak military might, simply because they do not have the finance and logistics to finance these kinds of operations. Remember that they were being held by the United Nations and the French troops, which they expelled. They then exited the ECOWAS and they formed a military coalition between the three countries that they call Sahel Alliance. But they did not fund this alliance. The military operations never kicked off because there was no funding, there was no logistics. And like I said, the government itself is now divided in terms of its attention. It wants to administer, they want to serve as politicians, as leaders, and also they want to fight. And so what they have ended up doing in Mali is just channeling all the security resources they have to regime security, to protecting themselves rather than protecting the country. And that then gave the armed groups, Jenim and the Azawad Liberation Front, freedom of movement in northern Mali.
0: Bulama, just before I let you go, if these insecurity issues persist, what do you foresee happening to Mali, the established government there led by the military junta, and its neighboring Burkina Faso and Niger? Could there be a wider implication on the wider Sahel region?
1: Definitely. In Mali first, we saw when they attacked in April 25, we saw a window into what they are imagining. They are already imagining themselves as the new government in Mali. And possibly they were inspired by the Taliban in Afghanistan, because what they did was they issued a statement calling on Russia to stay neutral and for Russia to become their ally if they became the government. So they want to take over the government in Mali. And Mali is at a serious threat of falling unless something urgent is done by the partners they alienated when the military took over power. And if Mali falls, then Niger will be in a serious danger, and so will Burkina Faso. But it can even be wider, because we know that these groups operating in the Sahel are already operating in northwestern Nigeria. And we know that there is a corridor between the Sahel and northwestern Nigeria that they can easily travel through. And so it can become a wider West Africa crisis unless this situation is tackled as soon as possible.
0: Many thanks to Bulama Bukharti, a geopolitics and security expert. This is Focus on Africa from the BBC World Service.

0: maternity testing is becoming an increasingly common topic of discussion across parts of Africa, particularly in countries such as Nigeria, Kenya, Ghana, and Malawi, driven by growing concerns over paternity fraud and the increasing accessibility of DNA technology. If you remember, we recently had a conversation about this. Here's a little of what it sounded like when we spoke to Peter Gumba, a Nairobi-based laboratory technologist who regularly conducts DNA tests for clients and decided to carry one out for himself and two children he believed to be his.
1: The report says if you are the father, it says, let's say Peter Gumba, samples generated for Peter Gumba and a certain child, Peter Gumba matches 99.9%.
0: Okay.
1: It says you are included. That's a match.
0: Okay.
1: But when it's a mismatch, it's written you are excluded. I was also excluded from being the biological father.
0: No way.
1: After five years.
0: And this child was five.
1: Yeah,
0: so you had been the father for 5 years.
1: Yes.
0: And then the day you decide to do a DNA test, out of curiosity, not like you were suspecting anything at all.
1: Nothing.
0: It turns out you're not.
1: Yes. So at that point, I was like, now I have a daughter. Now, you know, the daughter, I was like, I need to be serious. I need to go. Just go and check the sample for the child. I went to collect the DNA on the child's second birthday.
0: Okay.
1: Yes.
0: And what was the report? Because I'm also curious to know.
1: Well, the report also said, based on the DNA samples collected from Peter Gumba and the child, Peter Gumba, you are excluded.
0: To hear more of that conversation, you can listen or watch the full episode, which aired on the 24th and 25th of April, wherever you find your podcast and on YouTube. But while the debate continues to grow online, it is also beginning to shape policy discussions. In Ghana, some lawmakers are now pushing for sweeping legislative reforms around paternity, including

0: including proposals for mandatory DNA testing at birth. One of the leading voices behind the campaign is Yakubu Mohammed. I began by asking him why he believes the time has come for Ghana to consider a paternity testing law.
1: The reason for bringing up this paternity test is to help so that we'll take away the issue of somebody taking care of a child. And then at the latter part, you get to realize it's not even your child. People are going through a lot because of this issue. And we think that instead of waiting for the child to grow up, why don't we as a nation provide an opportunity for these parents to know their child before even the child is brought up? And aside the parents even suffering, you know, some kids, they go to school and their colleagues will tell them, look, this is not your father. You don't even look alike and all of that. And these children as well go through emotional trauma. So we feel it is time for us as a nation to come together so that we can be able to determine the father of a child before that child is even allowed to come out of the hospital or something.
0: Put this in perspective for us. How big or what's the scale of this problem? Because you sound like it's a very common practice in Ghana where fathers are being handed children that do not belong to them.
1: You know, as a member of parliament, I have a constituency. I have people coming to me every day with problems. And I have noticed that most of the people who come to me, a lot of them have these issues. Quite not long ago, there was an incident where somebody has been presumed to have impregnated a lady. He took care of this child till the day of birth. And then we got to realize another person calling to say that, hey, I'm the one who impregnated this lady. We have had instances in Ghana where prominent people, we've had footballers, we've had politicians who have gone through this. Sometimes we get to know of this when most of these people decide to probably relocate to other countries. And then it is required that you do a DNA to ascertain that the children are actually your biological children. And then it comes out, they are not actually theirs. It's actually something that I think is not just within Ghana. It's happening in other countries. But you know, some of these things are very hard for people to discuss because when they get to know, it's more like a silent killer. They are unable to speak of it in public, and then it's within them. So they are only able to discuss it with their confidants. And then most of them come to me, come to some of my colleagues, and I feel this is the reason why we are bringing this up. After I decided to come up with this, I have made series of posts on Facebook, on other social networks. Our radio stations locally and international are all talking about it. And the comments that are coming, you realize that about 95% to 98% of the people who are commenting on this are actually in support of the bill. And they think it's a bill that are actually going to help to prevent some emotional issues that are happening.
0: But for women now who say their husbands or their male partners go out to father other children, of which they are not aware of either outside the relationship or outside the marriage, and years down the line, they are confronted with these children and forced to adopt them as part of their families. So where do you draw the line, and where is that balance and fairness when it comes to the operation of a family?
1: That is a good one. This whole idea is not actually to make men look like they are saints or they are not part. There are other instances where a man would impregnate a woman, and at the end of it, the man will say, look, this is not my child. I didn't do this. There are several instances of that. So in this bill, we are going to consider all of that. This bill is going to allow such that any man who have an affair with a woman, you know, the idea of having a child goes beyond marriage. People have children with partners who are not their wives or husbands. And there are instances where men as well, they will impregnate a woman or a lady. And then it turns out that the man will say, look, I didn't do this. The woman will take the pain be a single mother, take care of the child. So probably sometimes it gets to the so many years before the man will come and say, oh, I'm sorry, I did it. Some of them don't even have their men coming in. We feel that this bill is actually going to as well help the women so that any man who impregnates a woman would automatically take responsibility and perform their duties as the people who impregnated a woman.
0: Just before I let you go, Mr. Yakubu, I want to talk about the role the courts would play in ordering or regulating this test.
1: In Ghana, we have a very strong judicial system. I believe in the judicial system. But in this case, once as a nation we accept it, then it becomes something that would not even have much impact on a judicial system. Because once as a nation we accept, this is going to be one of them. Going forward, like I said, the bill is yet to be presented to Parliament. And in the process, Parliament as a body would go through scrutiny. There will be committees that will sit on it. And then we will have clauses that would as well see the impact of the judiciary. We are yet to determine whether we would even have any sort of criminality on it, which is yet to come. But I think as a nation, we might not really be looking at a lot of criminality. We are actually going to ensure that at least it becomes something that we do regular on a hospital, just like we do for other medical checkup. In the process, when it gets to a part where we have to look at these clauses, I'm sure we will be willing to discuss it. But for now, I cannot really speak much about some clauses that will make it punitive for people.
0: Yakubu Mohammed, Member of Parliament for Ahafo Anno Southeast in the Ashanti region of Ghana. And that's it on Focus on Africa today. Should you want to speak with us, send us a WhatsApp message on +254 791 269 743 or email us on focusonafrica@bbc.co.uk. You can also leave us a message on social media with the handle @BBC Africa or my handle @IamNkechiNna, and that's with double N. Today's episode was produced by Keigante Shumba, Bella Twine, and Godwin Asediba in Nairobi. Blessing Aderogba was in Lagos. Charles Gitonga was the senior journalist in charge, and David Kenyon Dewey, the technical producer. Our editors are Priya Sipi and Mariam Abdullah. I am Nkechi Obunna, and I will speak to you again soon.
2: 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Kwego. Isemes Tamachel. 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O Picha Wun Yachimela. It is about children with Lao Cultural Institution Bursary Scheme. Semester Mario, Doctor Techo Lequano Quatea Director Dickens Udo Bursary Scheme. 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Atin Quanwe, Peking Gum, Mekwan Kum Dung Banun, and Lori King James School of Nursing and Midwifery, Lira, Agamadum Tukura Tai, Kakwan King James, Ameo Gera, Chile Jemakwan, Dakatali Long, Tianoki, Kilometers Ario Nujo, Yai Chuka Kogabe Chukumodo, Agamadan Tia Timera Radio Station Man, Nyogoka Jim, Nora Bira Bora.
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0: Enenu, Lawin Radio, are you ready? 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Now, report Martin, you lock Martin ticket man ke makwere ke la win radio. Okay. 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
0: 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Okay, what could it be? 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
0: 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Yeah. Speak FM, hello.
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0: 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Eh? Me radio Caroline. 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And ki radio chel, meno ma kiluani Radio Caroline. 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
9: 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It tell you about Jelung Lao Cultural Institution Bursary Scheme. 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

0: 8 PM kom bedi sa wario mautiano ki piera boru ya bungwe Antonia Beach Speak Farmer la kelia ye Maga Maga Skills Institute kaponye menongo barachi kika nongo barachi meponye.
1: It's a big day for the people of Uganda, but I'm taking the lead in making that statement.
2: Government is sending money, and this program is demand-driven, and people are now fearing to get this money.
3: We don't have any clear data on disability. This makes planning very, very difficult. And normally we have been working on guesswork.
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0: Onobe Gift has sworn in as first female mayor of La Ropeche Division. Kanungu police arrest 64-year-old man over late defilement of two minors. And after a decade in power, Patrice Talon leaves a divided legacy in Benin. I am Agweng Liz with the latest news. Onobe Abe Gift has officially been sworn in as the new mayor of La Ropeche Division in Gulu City. The historic event marks her as the first woman to clinch the division's mayoral seat, a milestone she celebrated by promising to firstly combat corruption and revolutionize local service delivery. The swearing-in ceremony took place today, Thursday, May 21, 2026. The event also saw newly elected councillors from various wards across La Ropeche Division take their oath of office.
5: I, Abe Gifta, swear in the name of the Almighty God that I shall faithfully exercise the functions of the mayor of La Ropeche Division and shall uphold, preserve, protect, and defend the constitution and observe the law of Uganda, and that I shall promote the welfare of the people of my city division council. So help me God.
0: Speaking shortly after officializing our tenure, Mayor Bear Gifter pledged to champion accountability among local leaders and service providers. She issued a stern warning to Local Council 1 and Local Council 2 chairpersons, urging them to execute their duties effectively and noting that every leader must now take full responsibility under our new administration.

Veltman. The Uganda People's Defense Forces UPDF is set to deploy a special technical team from the Defense Intelligence and Security, formerly the Chieftaincy of Military Intelligence, to conduct extensive investigations into the rising wave of gun crimes in Gulu City. At least 2 people have been shot dead, 2 others injured, and 10 motorcycles stolen at a gunpoint over the past 3 weeks by unknown armed assailants in Gulu City and Gulu District, sparking growing fear among residents and the business community. Major General Felix Busizori, the commander of the 4th Infantry Division, told reporters on Thursday that the army is now closely coordinating with the police to curb the escalating gun violence. According to General Busizori, the army will deploy a technical team from the Defense Intelligence and Security to scan crime hotspots and help track down the armed suspects behind the attacks. The development comes barely a day after unknown armed men shot and injured a border rider, assaulted another rider, and stole 4 motorcycles during brazen nighttime attacks in Gulu City on Tuesday. In an earlier interview on Tuesday, the deputy resident city commissioner in charge of Badege Laro Division, where most of the recent gun crimes have occurred, said 3 suspects had been arrested in connection with aggravated robberies. He alleged that the suspects, currently detained at Gulu Central Police Station, are linked to a network operating in Arua City and Arua District, where motorcycles stolen from different parts of the Cholisav region and beyond are allegedly sold. In the national bulletin, a 64-year-old man in Kanungu District has been arrested over allegations of aggravated defilement involving 2 female minors aged between 7 and 9 years. The suspect, currently detained at Kanungu Police Station, has been identified as Yonasi Kwitageka, also known as Swankuru, a resident of Rwenyerere Village, Biwombora Parish in Kihihi Town Council. According to preliminary police investigations, the incident occurred in early May 2026 at Rwenyerere Village. The 2 minors had been sent to Kwitegeka's home in the neighborhood to collect person fruits. The police alleged that the suspect took advantage of the situation by promising the children money and luring them into sexual acts. The matter reportedly came to light after the children's health condition deteriorated, prompting their mother to question them. The minors allegedly disclosed that they had been repeatedly defiled by the suspect in exchange for money. Ali Mate, Kigezi Regional Police spokesperson, confirms the arrest, saying the suspect will be arraigned before the court once investigations are completed. 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Coming in from elsewhere in Africa, after a decade at the helm of Benin, President Patrice Talon is preparing to hand over power this Sunday, 24th May 2026. As farewells and stock-taking begin in the capital, the outgoing leader shared his final cabinet meeting on Wednesday, while government spokesman Wilfried Ujbeji faced journalists for one last press conference, touching on sacked radio staff, a defiant defense of Talon's political record, and a refusal to call imprisoned opponents political prisoners. The first item on the agenda, the dismissal of 169 employees of the state-run radio and television of Benin, which took effect on 13th May 2026. Ujbeji referred journalists to the broadcaster's management for detailed explanations, but expressed regret that those affected were informed only at the very last moment. On Talon's legacy, which will pass to Ramuld Wadagni, on 24th May, Ujbeji painted a positive picture reviewing major economic reforms. In the international bulletin, sexually transmitted infections, STIs, including gonorrhea and syphilis, have hit record levels in Europe, according to new data. The European Center for Disease Prevention and Control said both diseases had reached their highest levels in over 10 years in 2024. Gonorrhea hit 106,331 cases, a 303% increase since 2015, while syphilis more than doubled in the same period to 45,557.

0: Health agencies said the widening gaps in testing and prevention were partly behind the surge in transmission and called for urgent action. Spain had the highest number of confirmed gonorrhea and syphilis cases of the participating European countries in 2024 at 37,167 and 11,556.
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0: Residents of Karita sub-county in Amuda district have asked the government to reopen the Karita livestock market. They say the two-week closure of the market over suspected anthrax outbreak has grossly affected their incomes. The market's operations were suspended following a directive from the Minister of Agriculture, Animal Industry and Fisheries in response to reports of a suspected anthrax case. The residents, however, insist that no confirmed cases have been reported. They question why livestock products are still sold openly in trading centers while the main market remains closed. Emmanuel Tailo of Naporokochan village said the quick decision to close the market does not match what is happening on the ground. Bashir Ibrahim, a community animal health worker, said the vaccination of livestock has already started and no signs of anthrax outbreak have been recorded so far. Samples were sent to laboratories in Kampala, but results are still pending.
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0: That was the news. 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

0: right for the following radio da ke rapa we bichel o karti kom chawa hario me ko tiano meni no matin chang wan lawin radio we enone kai wenyo ke lona ne no chok kati ki bot Walter Magamaga ma ene 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
1: 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Wakeli jami manyen.
5: I will not hand over the key to you. 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You are not the accounting officer chairman. Don't intimidate me. I will hand over the key to the cow. Not you. You don't own any property and you are not accountable to any property.
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5: Want to kill me, you kill me. 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I've already resigned and that is it.
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0: Sports Gala, lokum tuhu mau karo, kimatiye kabina nyi.
7: Thomas Wise hit! 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
0: Life commentary, kingage ma pole, lokum tuhu ma parpat.
7: Brian Mbeumo, Mbeumo in the penalty area, what a touch! Brian Mbeumo forces a brilliant...
0: Sports Gala, chaka chawa dek, wachawa beach, meuti anu, kipi ya na bor, ya bungwen, tonne a beach, speak farmer, duan ma pegik.

0: then, and their fans spilled onto the pitch in euphoric glee, then I think I would have some understanding of that. I think I would. It's easy to say from here when it hasn't happened, but I think I would.
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0: 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I was built to be

0: Bwene tima monya di Drumland Radio Kiloni Dai Dai Sakira. Okay, we may 2026 a FIFA World Cup officially land ready to war and munya munya moma pedang wache. Of course, the Tokati Botchin Kipir Boru Yabung and Tana Pages Peak FM, the Kerati Dong Marama Bor, Macho Alati Kum Chawa Dek Nichu, Mel Tiano Matin, Watichang, and the Pierre Wachel Duma Beach, Maralibari Yuki Pierre Yuia Beachel. 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Track team with the Arsenal Football Club, a Konogita, you pay a keeper, the district, and really kid gum wang quay to you, yape, okay, choka, choka, my dear man, you will you, men and liquid to you, 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

before the trial. 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tea, but in command, look my pool tea, look to Kenan Martini, and I've been anywhere you are, okay, the Kachel, where I chuck on Kenano, Kidra of Void Porter, Arsenal fans, or do you, Matia will look 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I work no big car, men of Medonio. I can German over queer queer level malamal. I only kept my yupe, but we bury queer in radio. I gulu city kakan any near no car, near no, we bury in the bichel. 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Dark bene, low in radio, in near no enony, no more you bury to a convain you come, you will bury a footpeg tomorrow.
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Now, in a beverity and my chair, lemon and no nations, Maram gonna deck on your lobby, Maram a deck. Ticket or Wigika, Austin, Land Radio, menu a prestigious tournament, menu on the continent. Any gonna chill, mommy, and yeah. So sometimes it's very hard to host such kind of game. When you are the host, you have automatic qualification. That's why Uganda. Uganda, Kenya, Tanzania don't get a big qualifying Lahomo Pekela in video. Kamatina no Kipa group net you category in video. Nigeria, South Africa, and then Tunisia. Genmengi Berukikar, many and title Majin, many for the Hera. Mago Berikar, Metimune, it to Mukana Maokaro. Now, Kipa draw to Karquella in video group A, Watiki Morocco, Gabon, Niger, Kilobo Lesotho, and then group B, Watiki Egypt, Angola, Malawi, South Sudan, and then group C, Ivory Coast, Ghana, the Gambia. And then Somalia, many group C, then group D, South Africa, Guinea, Kenya, Eritrea. And only Kitano group D, then group E, Democratic Republic of Congo, Equatorial Guinea, Sierra Leone, and then Zimbabwe. Group F, Burkina Faso, Benin, Mauritania, Central African Republic, only Gente group F, then group G, Watiki Cameroon, Comoros, Namibia, Congo, Kilobo, Brazzaville, and then group H, Watiki Tunisia, Uganda, Libya, and then Botswana. 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In fact, breaking news, Matia Birg, Wayne Ayer Maguire, Kiwero, Anna Waro, Kikin squad by Lobo England, Donkona Biduchan, Chiwanyamu Kachel, Nga Makibikarne is central defense. Okay? Even again, Matia.

0: Die, hello, hello. Let's go and ready you, Shakira Enoki Weme World Cup 2026. And of course, not a Tokati Botin, a KPR Borri, everyone, Tana Pages, Peak FM. 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Menu no good number one. When you number beach. Penema chair, can you get here by way number pa? Food don't want Maguto, you have a Champions League. Pianica Equanio, Europa League. Even a better automatic qualification, Major Katoro, you have a Champions League. Manuti, team will make Aston Villa. Don't get your mega to Champions League. 11 mala malkama, baby pimara, Pierre Deck, my Aston Villa Pokan, Kobe Moikan. 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

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The team do the money West Ham. 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You take care team do the Liverpool. 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He is going to do something. 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
Bubikero e clubs Mamege, when you team Mamege Melo England, no we don't know when Tia Kemukuno, no Kitma Jamane Bucero Berry.

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Yeah? Since 2013. Yeman you kwa njiki kubi mereme Premier League loud radio. Okay? 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And aye. Michael Carrick, Utierni, and Casemiro Chel in Pomar to recommend team to the Brighton, Penicita Mini and Car, Don Piano, while you buy by Rocky fans, Don Tenanonga, with Berg Carmeco on your Manchester United. You kept me to deal with Matia Pianicum team to the Brighton and Valbian Maturna, but Tech to Tradbot Man, you, a Penny Brighton, Ben Pegamio to my yacht, but Manchester United. No, where all I did Casemiro, a Pobby to Eoni Lowin Radio, he come team to the Brighton, Ginmomir Ringe, Pedro de Remania Canano, Casemiro Pay. I was able to get a new one. Tia Morgos Piero Bichel Kulu, ki assis a power young man. Ki come to me a chili Piero Bichel, my other two, be Manchester United. So he's going to remain a great player, both team with Manchester United. Kipma Turu, Mamego Chero Chibiru Quedello in radio, 11 Malamal to Trali, and Don Baby Nano, and King Jessica Man, you, he sees on any. Menu get mumming, eh? Mamego Carigway, don't options on your betier. Who can play in that position where Germany will be my you know, dog, either Manuel Ugarte should step in when you copy main don't keep an anonga to Kenya Kenya line video. May get Matier. Now both Manchester United don't be surprised many and no la did Matthias delete food dog be repair to enemy. No ka why you bought in you be repair and pier tech piani Michael Carrick why you need Matthias delete a football do chenki one of my look a young Mackey Yang with dinge ding and Dobi do but man UI season manyan menu gen mumiring eh kitung chel la did Benjamin Sesko a benefited doubtful to trial to doubtful metu to eoni matia biniching chabit he come team me Brighton and Valbion menu kai chwako team pa Manchester United eoni dog no bino chalo a bad news about team pa Manchester United now in video team will me Barcelona again go any gen giti a yeo me uchante maramo million pounds pia bichel but man you pe Marcus Rashford Don't pay me a rush for the Duke Chen, but man, you can give me a Chulusiana, Eoni Pian Man, you Jero Jing Jing Mo, any cardon million pounds, Pierre, which and Pereba. Bajalana, we go with low. So don't Bajalana, I can give you quite a chance, about £1 million, Pierre, which and Eoni, give me a neighbor Manchester United, a cardon, Gicher Gigamo, Laditi, a Gikelo, give me a don't bed or on a permanent deal, a team, a make each other team with the Barcelona. So Eoni, where will bed my bed, that bought team with the man may Barcelona, Pierre Laditi, Morgos Madwong. Team with the Barcelona, including goal of Mbappe, Maumorikum, team with the Real Madrid, that stunning free kick, Mauchelu, when your team for Real Madrid, when your team for Barcelona, when your Kikobi Menome La Liga title for the second time in a row, he come team for Real Madrid. Don't get away, give me one chance, Maramu million pounds, Pierre Bichel, Eroni, give me a man, you, where Germany will be Mbappe. Line video, man, you take a poor look, killer to Rupert Timu de Lowe, Atlanta, Makiloni Meno, Ederson, Chalo midfield. Robert Ricard, maybe a board geek, poor Locke, why did you owe a level Malamal? Malakiramo, better while I did do you, Pierre Cana, Anto, or don't know man, you may poor Locke, team with the Lamanama Inter Milan, could mirror given a football, Kikum, Elliot Anderson, Lowin Radio, and team by Manchester United. Kutiano, any better? A better can you make a mock, why man, you, Doctor Tamo Bene, Locom, I did, Makiluatinimeno, Rafael Liao. We have a car, maybe a board gee, Chalon and Papa, we a chair, piano, don't cut on rush for tear down your bot team for Barcelona. And any banana wind ready, bot man, you a chair, Latour Macluan, Tinmano, Rashmash, Olan. If you will earn £1 million per deck, we are borrow. Don't pop a duch and obey while you buy by, okay, man, you don't pop a duch and bot man, you. Napolitia will earn a piano, a loan contract, Omega, no Neuroni. 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

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And now azo ti chere doka tuko finals. 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Ituko eweni azo begu chere unbeaten. 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Ma Barcelona chere goigi. Gozario Kulu Ikomachel. Almonia no red card John Mada Pi Arsenal. Ka no red card beti by the way no Arsenal bedakra mo ballo wi Barcelona by the way to Enuni. But now don Ichero unbeaten. This time I don Arsenal te Ichero unbeaten. Can record new history repeat itself? That's the biggest question. Manoti Apiero ke to Enuni Lawin Radio. Now Arsenal don guti Uchele ya di. Lawin Radio Arsenal on your clubs may Premier League 2025-2026. 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
0: 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I'm going to put Pacha on Log Mamegi. Hello.
1: Hello.
0: Yes, please.
1: Man, Kapuri is here. I'm
0: going to Pai Cho. Okay. All right. We are going to move on. Hello. Now, catch up. I thought it don't matter what you tell me. Okay.

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0: Could be bad, it could happen.
1: Ah, Taylor Yibi,
0: can you? Yes.
1: Tell me, go ahead, go on, go on, my Liverpool.
0: One of my Liverpool.
1: And then England, they were right to 12 Quan Maguire. And now we are going Quan Joy.
0: Banyang loki babe. 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
2: Hello, Sticky fam.
0: Yes.
2: Afoy rini ladit.
0: 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Ngay kwe?
2: Calvin
0: 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Yes, Calvin. Yes, please. Loren Conscienli ki Mustafi.
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0: Loren Conscienli.
2: Samadi.
0: Yeah, I'm open. I've been there near me.
2: I have fallen my table.
0: Okay. Yeah, I'm open. I'm consciently. Tikwane and Lauren Radio. Okay. Yeah, I'm open. I've been there. But in my own chimu can I keep body? Hello?
3: Hello?
0: Yes.
3: You look
0: at it. You're going
3: to be here. Are
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4: Avoid
0: it. Well, my other did Martin Jumanity, he can squad by Lobo, May Spain, could Pau Kubasi, my Barcelona, Emerick Laporte, my Latico Club, Pedro Porro, Marcos Llorente, Joan Garcia, David Raya, my Arsenal. This time, I'm going to Raya Wagmaya would do the child first choice goalkeeper by Lobo Spain. Many good man, could know Atina and Mark Kukurea, taking defenders, my Bene. 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
5: yes hello yes you
0: know remember atima bayo mari tinini
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0: Even Maguire and Pierre Kenaway is surprised. 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Menani, look, I don't think I'm going to be aware of it. I can get a call. I'm going to make it the woman here, Martin. If you don't get it, you listen. I'm going to make it the woman. I'm going to make it the woman. Hello? Hello? Hello, speaker fam.
6: Hello?
0: Yes, please.
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0: Okay,
6: my daughter don't board quite in England. New girl, you watch it while you teacher in there or teach you to go to the Chamo Canyon with Jago Baller. Thomas Sushel, now, Nanny Tanya don't very well. 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So,
0: get any couple of work at your teacher.
6: For
0: the trial, I did Stephen. Yeah, can me a contact on my Chelsea? Get me a rainbow and my Liverpool, but I'm a running attack, madam. Yeah, the fair voice, Stephen, and get him. I can imagine them going to bed. Hello?
7: Ma'am.
0: Yes.
7: That's why we do kill
0: him. I tell my boy, when you work down radio, you're paying me a year of it, safe, come.
7: Okay, you're the man of cash, Red Lano.
0: Yes, the child.
7: No, I'm not in Nanaba. Hmm. You're the man of
0: Yes.
8: Hello.
0: Hello.
8: I'm going to say to Gorgorva.
0: Gorgortini.
8: Gorgortini, the general champion.
0: A foil.
8: A foil. Don't get a pair of summer. I will carry for me. I'll be out the bar. I'm going to call it. Take care again. Take care of my hand on the phone.
0: Hello?
9: Yes, hello?
0: Yes, please.
9: Afoya, presenter.
0: Afoya.
9: Still up with John.
0: John Tigo, Chimiko.
9: Pabo, Tom Tante.
0: Pabo.
9: I'm name now. Down from both sides in court in England. The way of Maguire. List of offenders, my father. Is not to be tactic for me. And can we have called a special BMW level zero in your World Cup, Metallo coach at England? No, and on narrow, that's take my end of the team for it. Now, on the Peruata gets over from Maguire. Okay, now one Metallo down on the market, now to open Maguire, and the global will be basing on his experience. To level my World Cup. The World Cup, there are experience money in a meter. Anyway, in most cases, in Alabama, the material will come. The material will come, no, the woman, no, Rupe, no, but the one Yamukoro, here. Eh, Dov, Locum, Aseno. And the Pinati Rapport, and the Nicker Twere, and the near Tata Winilofa, Nomero Guac Rice, Equip Gabriel. I did take Arsenal of Kenya
0: player.
9: So, the Liverpool one, then you'll get more team there. Always Mosquera, you know, Donya Yakin. Yeah.
0: Okay.
9: Yeah, that is my observation. But for your credit, it don't pay you.
0: For your man, for your trial more down, do you make a boost?
9: Of course.
0: For the trial, I did. John, hello.
10: Yes, hello.
0: Yes. Ati mabaya yini kwa?
10: Ati mbana mabaya. Kwa nyeri.
0: Ndiyo rupiyo?
10: Ya niyo no.
0: Mwacha do nyeri?
10: Kana kwa nyeri. Ando katika mani. Mwono. 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
0: Alexis Sanchez moto chon but timu dilome asedo ti timu dilome Sevilla ka we po ni cha waji kong Alexis Sanchez ti timu dilome Sevilla ilo bu Spain hello
11: yes
0: please
11: and the local bank ki pese so ki go yung ba tam ke na ke ka ke yo ya ke sa la so no ti Breaking on merit, get on a to a chase here to okay. And though, down defensively, for me and my master, son, but they agreed, they disagreed with what took and may leave Yama, Adam Maguire, while because, okay, now, first of all, Adam Maguire is a, if I'm on the gun commanded, defenders, my bad. You come on, they're good defenders. You see? So, about me feel, and I found out you never said that. Make a little my wife, we and I go to home there. About after the PSG. After the PSG, I just seen it. After they have been good to me, PSG last round. And they have learned a lot about PSG. And right now, they have proved that PSG back is a PSG joker. And we are going to see this finals in a different way. Now, Arsenal can handle PSG. You're more can. If I'm not a kid. So, I am a nigga there. I understand my super and team. I know I have to go away.
0: Thank you. For you. Hello. Yeah. Hello.
12: Hello.
0: Yes, please.
12: For you,
0: Bella.
12: I'm not
0: going to get any
12: computer number.
0: I'm going to Tell my John a foil. So you think that Chalo West Ham go Leeds then Everton go Tottenham?
12: Go Tottenham.
0: Okay.
12: But
0: betting it, Kerry, Kigo, Kaka, Kigo, West Ham, Kigo, Everton, Kigo, Tottenham, no food Everton, no food Tottenham, no more.
12: No point again, we're not here. Okay.
0: Yeah.
12: Now, Maguire, Panya, Kanaki, Wero, Costa, England.
13: Hello, speaker.
0: Yes.
13: Enrique Kushimba.
0: Yes, Ricky.
13: Mame, hello, computer namie da.
0: Hmm.
13: We down the way to namo. Yeah, championship. 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
0: 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Tottenham is going to be course it's going to be of course their last features compared to West Ham taking on Leeds United. Yellow pay. No mercho economy be what Ercho don't be can panyang be relegated or is going to remain. They're going to remain. Man Stephen Kinney and Gitiana, Chelsea Ugoyo, Chelsea Ugoyo, Sunderland, Brighton, Turu Drew, Chelsea beat Turu Europa. Kema explaining quite a boring. Terran and Chelsea Turu, Sunderland, Magoloyo, Nitap, Magutio, Menama Boro, Gubuturu Conference League, yeah, part of Europa. Hello, presenter. I am Vincent from Unyama. I want to know news from Etihad Stadium. Thanks. News, Matia Etihad Stadium, and any pep, where you are at Roman City, Dr. Enzo Maresca, Ayatia Donu Kunumen, Gimumirine, Del Donu Dung Tech, Mupo, Man Konga, Chime Donu Meta, Tarakan. Thanks for the show, bro. This is Akana Gabriel from Pabu Town Council. May you please help me with the Brazil and French squad for the World Cup. 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The Champions League Madaki Mio, Kone Yaitu unbeaten. Peregeno you know, team way back in 2004, Port Arsenal, Kiken, the Premier League. The Premier League, yeah, Kimio, Mepangeo, Kadakfut, Kimio, Kangarmotio, be unbeaten. 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You know, tell Loki Maga Maga, but tell Loki Donkey Maga Maga. Okay, Arsenal Jew Man United Shini Abraham. Yeah, well, I get your video, kind line video, petum. jëm ba do tikaka tibu ma do ata ba mo kanada wara ñu wax wa diri yu metti ko enter wa po wi ni

0: 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Champions League final on the 30th of May, and Uniki, Budapest, then radio. 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